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boogie, boogie, boogie, boogie, boogie, boogie, boogie, boogie, boogie, boogie, boogie, boogie, boogie, boogie, boogie, boogie, boogie, boogie, boogie, boogie, boogie, boogie, boogie, boogie, boogie, boogie, boogie, boogie, boogie, boogie, boogie, boogie, boogie, boogie, boogie, boogie, boogie, boogie, boogie, boogie, boogie, boogie, boogie, boogie, boog

0: Yeah. Yeah.
1: No!
0: Oh, not that.
1: It's not possible!
0: Man, already one error for the day.
2: Yeah, because you can't wear boogie shoes. You wear boogie flip-flops.
0: Deacon Jones time. It's 7:29. Ooh, we're 30 seconds early. How about that? 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
10: The gang is all here, and it's showtime. Good, happy Wednesday to you.
2: Yeah.
10: Welcome to the Jukebox Morning Show. Jeff, Ron, and the Fly with you this morning. Bring you all kinds of great information and things that will help you throughout the day.
0: We are.
10: Yes, we are.
2: Come on, man.
0: Three Stooges.
10: We did have some storms come through last night. Thankfully, nothing really major. We did get a report of a tree across the road, and also power was out over the Bonnetsville area for quite a while. I think it came back on last night around 4 a.m. I think 25, 30 houses were without power. So thankfully, nothing severe, but we did have a little rain last night, but nothing significant. And it looks like we're going to have some really nice days coming up here the next few days. Currently, it is 75 degrees here in downtown Clinton. Your weather for today is going to be sunny, high around 90 degrees with a northwest wind around 5 miles an hour. So your Kite Index is going to be kind of low today. And we'll give you the extended forecast later on in the show.
0: How's your tooth today, Fly?
2: It's sore, man.
0: Still
2: real sore. Yeah. I'll be back next week. This is a clone of me right now. No. Not really here.
0: Hey, where'd you buy those?
2: I'm Elon Musk, brother. That's right.
0: You're not eating anything really cold or?
2: Well, now let's take all that back. Now, I had some ice cream last night.
0: Ooh.
2: But boy, be careful! Don't get it like lodged up in that opening.
0: It'll wake you up, I'm sure.
2: Y'all didn't hear me scream? I'm surprised.
0: Heard you over the thunder last night.
2: Yeah.
0: I got a question for both of you before we get to the news. Uh-oh. Quick here. Because you're both men of the world, and I value your opinion.
2: Getting deep in here, Ron.
0: Our transportation director is retiring at the end of the week, so we're having a gathering for her today. Mm-hmm. There'll be office staff and drivers and some people from the county and some people from the state are actually coming in as well, too. I hope for our main course I bought enough nabs for everybody to have a pack of nabs.
10: We
0: may have to split them up, you know. I spare no expense. So the room where we're having our meal, I was wiped down the tables,
10: mm-hmm.
0: brought in some chairs,
10: mm-hmm.
0: tried to make the place look nice.
10: Mm-hmm.
0: So I locked up everything and locked up the gate, got about 2 miles down the road and realized when I'd pulled the vacuum cleaner out, and left it in the middle of the floor and hadn't vacuumed. So I had a couple options.
10: Options number one.
0: All right, well, I'll just give you the one I did.
10: Okay.
0: Well, the first one would be to go back and do it.
10: Okay.
0: That's option one. But what I decided to do was I texted the ladies who get there early in the morning, and I said, look, women, I've got the vacuum cleaner out. You need to run the thing and make the place look nice.
2: I'm sure it went down.
0: Now, in the words of George Costanza, am I wrong? Should I not have done that?
2: Yeah, no. I'm sure it went down.
10: Well,
2: I'm sure it went down just as he said, folks.
10: Did you get a response?
2: That's right. Did you get anybody reply back to that, Jeff?
0: Not things I can reply on the radio. Let's put it that way. Actually, I did number one. In terms of going back and the options, I was actually on my way to go get a table covering. I can't say it was a cloth. It wasn't a cloth, but a table covering. So I went back and ran the vacuum cleaner
10: yourself.
0: Did the right thing and did it myself.
10: Sounds like a seasoned veteran.
0: Sounds like a guy that wants to keep the ladies on the positive side in the office, which is a seasoned veteran. Yeah, yes, it is.
10: Very smart. Very smart.
0: Thanks, brother. Gas 352 on both sides of the river. Dow futures are down 161. NASDAQ up 39. S&P up 15. Federal Reserve is meeting today. They may or may not do anything with interest rates, but probably what will be looked at more is what the guy says or doesn't say, or they read between the lines. Oil, because they didn't play nice last week in the Middle East, or yesterday in the Middle East, oil is now $83.17 a barrel. Mm-hmm. So there you go. Atlantic Dermatology coming in at around 8. Martha, 8:15.
10: Yeah.
0: There we go.
10: A lot of fun stuff coming up.
0: Let's get to the news today. It's got the correct date today, I think, Fly.
2: I hope so.
0: Here's the news for Wednesday, July 29th, on Oldies 1170 AM, Star Communication Channel 16, oldies1170.com, and the Oldies 1170 app. From the pages of the Sampson Independent, Jake Willis will transfer from Midway Elementary School to Midway High School as the school's new principal. The move, approved by the Sampson County Board of Education Monday night, marks a return to Midway High for Willis, who served as assistant principal there from 2022 to 2024, before becoming principal at Midway Elementary, a position he held until 2026. Educators within the Lakewood School District are working to engage the community and get them more involved in both their area and particularly their schools, hosting a celebration of the upcoming school year and a community cookout this Saturday. This day, organizers said, will include fun for the whole family with free food, free backpacks while supplies last, music, and events for everyone. Lakewood Community Day will be this Saturday from 11 a.m. to 3 p.m. at the Roseboro Downtown Park, 103 North Railroad Street in Roseboro. And lastly, from the pages of the Bladen Journal, grocery shoppers in Elizabethtown will see a familiar name on a storefront as Carly C's IGA prepares to take over the former Fresh Foods IGA location. The Dunn Bay supermarket chain acquired the assets of Fresh Foods IGA in Elizabethtown and will have its grand opening of the store today, July 29th. The Elizabethtown location will become the company's 33rd supermarket, serving customers across North and South Carolina. The company has done a complete remodeling and expansion of the store as part of its investment in Elizabethtown community. The company is also seeking employees for its Elizabethtown store. Prospective applicants can apply online through the Carly C's career page, where openings are available in multiple departments. For information on these articles and others, see the latest editions of the Sampson Independent and the Bladen Journal.
10: All right, what you got up here in the buzz, Fly?
2: Buzzy time, no, ladies and gentlemen.
10: Oh, I miss the regional news.
2: Oh, regional
10: news. Yeah, let me do the regional news real quick. In Bladen County, residents gathered last night at Bladen Community College to hear a major funding pitch from county commissioners. Leaders laid out the details for a proposed quarter-cent sales tax increase that will face voters this November. Over in Wayne County, a highly anticipated national exhibit has officially opened the doors in Goldsboro. Wayne County Museum launched the American Revolution Experience. I may go see that yesterday morning. Museum officials told the Goldsboro Daily News that this interactive exhibit features digital kiosk and artifacts connecting modern audiences with regional history. It is limited 5-day engagement running through Saturday, August the 1st. So if you want to go over to the Wayne County Museum and learn about the American Revolution. Over in Duplin County, community recovery efforts continue in Wallace following a weekend apartment fire on Glendale Village Lane. Local police detectives and public safety officials are continuing to their investigation into the origin of the blaze. And also, meanwhile, the American Red Cross is actively working on the ground this morning to provide housing and emergency assistance to the four local families who were displaced by the fire. So keep those families in your prayers. That's your local news. Here's the buzz.
2: All right, ladies and gentlemen, get ready for X Marks the Shop. 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You get each ticket includes Jeff's swag bag,
0: ooh,
2: Ron's favorite ice cream, and I get the map to find the gold.
10: Oh,
2: but that'll be happening on August 6th through the 8th at 11 a.m. And again, tickets are on sale now at Simply Brew Cafe, Coffee Company, and Matthew's Gifts. 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Call 299-0127. How'd I do?
0: That's good. That could be for, you know, a student going, or, you know, like they've got, go over there and get your hair cut. We've taken people over there before to get their hair cut. So if I want a ride to go over and get my hair cut, I could, you know, get a ride over and do that. So, yeah,
2: they wouldn't even charge
0: all various options.
10: Be a quick ride for you.
2: Wouldn't even charge you for that visit, man. Back to school. the UPS store, back to school is going to be going on. They've got these free school supplies. And August the 8th, that'll be happening at 9 a.m. until all the supplies are gone. Now, keep in mind, and please, I guess, be respectful. It's only one bag per child, okay? 831-3300. That's 910-831-3300 on that. And we'll tell you about this. This is with the E. Flack and Associates Insurance. They're having their Senior Health and Community Fair. It'll be Wednesday, August the 5th. 11 a.m. until 2 p.m. at the Sampson County Agri-Expo Center. So, and there's a lot of fun. There's going to be a lot of fun there. First 200 guests receive a free cooler bag lunch and Ripe for Revival grocery vouchers. So that's coming up on August the 5th, 11 until 2 over at the Sampson County Agri-Expo Center. There you go.
0: Yeah, that voucher there, they'll actually have a mobile market there. So you'll take that voucher, and it's not something to keep because you want to go spend it right away.
2: Yeah, you do.
0: Unless you want to get it framed or something.
2: Yeah.
0: Why you do that?
2: What's Frank got to do with this? If you would like us to announce your event, please email it to us 2 weeks in advance to info@oldies1170.com. info@oldies1170.com.
10: There's a... we've had some sparrows out the front of the
2: are they not awesome?
10: Station that visit frequently. I see one out there today. He just peeped inside and waved at us.
2: Don't you mean winged at us?
10: Winged at us, yes. Yeah, but that's neat. They do come by quite often.
0: They get in my car grill. I don't know what they're looking in there for. But anyway,
10: interesting.
0: Well, don't nest in there or something.
2: Some buzz.
10: All right, let's do a little bit of today in history.
0: Today in history. Today is Wednesday, July 29th. Then I had to figure out because there was the rest of the numbers weren't there.
1: No! It's not possible!
0: Oh, it's possible. It happens. So I had to do some quick math. It's the 210th day of the year, 155 days left in the year, 148 days left until Christmas. So it's the 210th day of the year. Starting with my mom, she said there's a couple that every time they get a spam phone call, they put a dime in a jar.
10: Mm-hmm.
0: So they counted them up the other day. They're up to $183 now in dimes. That'd be 1,830 calls.
10: Wow.
0: So if today's a 10th day, they're averaging a little over nine calls a day of spam.
10: Wow. So changed my phone number.
0: That blocking thing, whatever that number is you call it, a block, it really works.
10: Yeah.
0: 155 days left in the year, 148 left until Christmas. Ooh. Today's highlight, 1981. Millions of people around the world watched on TV as England's Prince Charles and Lady Diana Spencer took center stage amidst the pomp and splendor of their royal wedding at St. Paul's Cathedral in London. Ceremony took place in the wee small hours of the morning, wee small hours, in the U.S., but was still a rating success with coverage on all the networks. 2,500 guests were in actual attendance. Here's my question. What would you get them for a wedding gift?
2: a seat to sit down, because I mean, you stand up that long, good gracious.
0: No, I mean, we got to get them a gift. That's them giving you.
2: You can't get them a gift no more. 1965, the Beatles movie Help premiered.
10: Pretty impressive of the Amazon deliverer already working over across the street at the courthouse. Go ahead with your bad self. 1974, on this date, singer Mama Case Elliott of the Mamas and the Papas died of heart failure at the age of 32. Contrary to the widely circulated story, she did not choke to death on a sandwich.
2: Yeah, Mama Case.
0: Amazon brought something yesterday here, doing a show.
2: 400 boxes, actually, according to the trash can.
0: That's right. It looks like. I thought it was a bomb.
2: Will you quit saying that?
0: 1975. President Ford became the first U.S. president to visit the site of the Nazi concentration camp Auschwitz in Poland as he paid tribute to the victims.
2: I think I'm going to go down to 2012.
0: Oh, your boy.
2: They banned Snoop Dogg from Norway for 2 years after bringing marijuana into the country.
0: Who would have thought?
2: Come on, Snoop, man.
10: Yeah, gotta love him.
2: That was my company.
10: 2013, 103 million euros worth of diamonds is stolen from a hotel in Cannes, France.
2: What did you and Blake do with them things, Ron?
10: Yeah, that's right.
0: The farm at Bonnetville.
2: That picture in the paper looks just like you, man.
0: Famous people birthdays.
2: Good stuff.
0: Geddy Lee, singer, bassist for the band Rush, is 73.
2: Neil Daughtry, a keyboardist of REO Speedwagon, is 80.
10: Ken Burns, he's a documentary movie producer, is 73 today.
0: Oh, you got to have a lot of time to watch his documentaries. They're long. Baseball one.
10: Oh, yeah.
0: You can watch about five baseball games by the time that's over. Elizabeth Dole, former North Carolina senator, although I don't think she ever lived in North Carolina, is 90 years old.
10: I did not realize that she was still living.
0: Yeah.
10: You know, we had Bob here.
0: Bob here. You got the pictures up. Yeah,
10: got the pictures up. Bob Dole came in the morning show a few years ago. All right. Fly, you want that one?
2: Patty Sheffy, she's a wife of Bruce Springsteen, 73.
10: Will Wheaton is an actor. He was in Stand By Me and Star Trek. The Next Generation's Wesley Crusher is 54.
0: He was a little kid on that show, or a young man on that show. Not anymore. Allison Mack is 44.
2: Was that Stephen Droff of Somewhere in Cold Creek Manor is 53.
10: Marilyn Quayle, the wife of former Vice President Dan Quayle, is 77.
0: Oh, you give me these tough ones. Tim Gunn is 73.
2: Rachel Miner is 46.
10: Josh Radnor, he's an actor, director. He was in How I Met Your Mother, is 52.
0: Oh, Martina McBride. I got to play some Martina in the 9:30.
10: Yeah.
0: 60 years old today for Martina. Good singer.
2: Andrew Baldridge is 35.
0: That's the famous people birthdays. That's just a warm-up, though. That gets us ready for the best of the best, the Samson celebrities. Coming up next, we'll fly. It's Wednesday, so the birthdays are brought to you by Clegg's.
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0: Happy birthday to the following Samson celebrities. Have a wonderful Wednesday on your birthday. Got a beautiful day for your birthday. Many days. Doesn't matter what the weather is. It's your birthday. It's going to be a beautiful day. Olivia Bass celebrates today. So does Jason Boyette and Gene Hatch. Happy birthday, Gene. Monica Jones, hope you have a super day today on your birthday. Same to Durwood King, Lynn Johnson, and Luke Bird. Stephanie Ferrier celebrates today here on July 29th. So does Emma Ruth Lewis and Kristen Lovell. Dale Marshburn, hope you have a great day today. Wish the same to Jeff Medlin and Kimberly Oglesby. And lastly, happy birthday wishes go out to Tammy Salsa, Matthew Norton, and Gary McMillan. Happy birthday to all the great people we just mentioned. Anybody else celebrating a birthday today? Celebrate your own special Wonderful Wednesday way, because it's your birthday. 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If you'll email info@oldies1170.com, well, we'll tell everybody. 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
10: Happy birthday.
0: Frosty's representative got with me and he said he needed a day off, so we got to use a shout chorus.
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0: Fantastic. 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
10: 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Good morning, Sampson County. 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Buckle up the sippy cup and grab your sunglasses, because we have a beautiful stretch of summer weather ahead. The next few days, starting with today, Wednesday, expect plenty of sunshine with just a few passing afternoon clouds. It's going to be a warm one with temperatures climbing to a high of around 90 degrees. Winds will remain light out of the northwest at around 5 to 7 miles per hour. For your evening plans, it looks clear and comfortable with an overnight low dropping to around 69 degrees. Looking ahead to Thursday, the gorgeous weather continues. We're tracking completely sunny skies and slightly lower humidity, making a spectacular day. Temperatures will max out a bit lower at a comfortable high of around 87 degrees, fly's favorite temperature. Thursday night will be clear and crisp, perfect for stargazing with a low of around 67. Too bad Coach Sobel's not at the island. As we roll into Friday and look toward the weekend, the heat ticks up just a bit. Expect mostly sunny conditions all day long. Our Friday high will be around 89 degrees. Overnight, we will see a few clouds slide in, holding around a low of around 67 degrees. Best of all, Sampson County, there is essentially a 0% chance of rain through Friday night, so all of your outdoor plans are a green light. Stay cool, enjoy the sunshine, and keep it tuned right here for more hits and your local updates.
0: Very good. Moon looked very nice this morning. I don't know if you saw that. That was a beautiful moon. I think it's full moon tonight, so get out and enjoy it. That's weather.
11: 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Wellman Oil Company, located on Highway 24 in Clinton.
0: Yeah. Earlier this week, it was the 1974 John Denver's Annie song, a tribute to his then-wife, Annie Martell, topped the Billboard Hot 100 for the first of 2 weeks. It was the second of his four number one hits on that chart. Denver later said he wrote the song in 10 minutes while he was sitting on a ski lift. Annie's song, coming up next.

0: unknown. We're not sure who wrote it, but it's a good one. They say money can't buy happiness, but it can buy a giant iced latte. And honestly, I've never seen anyone crying at the drive-thru window. So drink up, power through, and let's pretend we all know what we're doing today. That's your quote of the day, right here from Funtime Oldies, 1170.
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5: Atlantic Dermatology. Looking good.
1: 74 degrees downtown Clinton, and going to be sunny today, high around 89, not a cloud in the sky. And live in studio.
6: Need a ride? Oops,
1: not that. Didn't want that. There we go. Wrong button again. There we go. Dr. Christopher Cook. Last week, Haibu Chang was here. She was on vacation. Now you tagged out like tag teams do in wrestling, and it's Chris Cook in this week.
7: Yep. Good morning. Great to be back.
1: Solo.
7: Thanks for having me.
1: Yes, glad to have you back in. And things, I'm sure, busy down at Atlantic Dermatology.
7: Yes, sir. Summer's always busy.
1: I get a lot. Is something seasonal down there in terms of what you see before we get in our topics we have listed? Is something, you know, or is it pretty much just to see the similar things all year?
7: There are some conditions that flare, more so like eczema flares more on the winter months because dry and cold. Then in the summer, people get a lot of sun. So right after the sun, or after the summer, we see a lot of skin cancer. But there's some things, but pretty steady year round.
1: All right. Today's topics, two things that you're going to have to educate me on because that's why you're here. Red light therapy and collagen supplements.
7: Yeah, two things that we get asked a lot, just because these things are frequently products that people can find over the counter, or they see commercials, or doctors, you know, offer it. The red light therapy is a real kind of big product that people use for different things. The way it works is that it's a device that uses low-level wavelengths of light, and it's in that red light spectrum. And the whole, kind of aim is to help repair cells, boost collagen, reduce inflammation. So people kind of use these products to treat wrinkles, We use it for acne, hair loss. Some people use it for muscle pain. And the way it works is that when you use light in this red light spectrum, it goes through the skin and it stimulates one of the organelles called a mitochondria. And by doing this, it helps kind of widen the blood vessels, which increases circulation to help that tissue heal faster. And kind of the second topic you talked about was collagen. This also helps with collagen production. So kind of the common use is, like I said, we're trying to stimulate some hair growth, smooth out those wrinkles, fade scars, calm acne or rosacea. You know, you go to orthopedic doctor, it may help with muscle joint pain, soreness, inflammation. It's really a safe device. There's very limited side effects. If you use the at-home devices, they're not going to be as strong as one that you can get at a doctor's office, but there's a lot of products that you can use at home or go for a stronger treatment option at the doctor's office. And then with collagen, this is a huge thing that I get asked every day, because you can go to any local drugstore and see tons of collagen supplementation. The whole idea behind this is to improve aging, right? So the way that collagen works is that it enhances that skin hydration, kind of boosts the elasticity of the skin, reduces the appearance of fine lines and wrinkles. And the way it works is you take this supplement and it gets broken down in your gut into things called peptides. And these peptides enter the bloodstream and then it goes and stimulates the skin fibroblasts to help produce more natural collagen and hyaluronic acid. So by doing that, the those kind of you know, collagen, hyaluronic acid can help hold the skin water better. So you hydrate that skin, helps you look more hydrated, younger, firms up your skin, so it supports that skin bounce and flexibility. And then it softens those wrinkles over about 8 to 12 weeks of daily use. Just kind of like the red light. You know, it's a safe product. If you take too much of it, probably not great for you, but we do recommend it.
1: So you're positive on both?
7: Yes, sir.
1: All right. Now, I go back to the collagen supplements. Is that something you need a prescription for, or you get over the counter?
7: Over the counter. And the problem with over the counter products, they're not regulated by the FDA. So, you know, if you definitely want to buy a brand that's more popular, that's more you know, try not to buy these off brands that you don't see a lot of. And then I forgot to mention the other thing with collagen, it is a breakdown of an animal product. So if you have allergies to, you know, some meat products, probably want to have some caution with that.
1: Okay, but they could discuss that with you and go over things. You can give them some recommendations.
7: Yeah.
1: About certain products to get and all.
7: Yes, sir.
1: You mentioned 8 to 12 days, or what was it?
7: Weeks.
1: 8 to 12 weeks of taking it.
7: Takes a while to get that skin to turn over and kind of improve those wrinkles.
1: All right. Now, after the 12 weeks, something you continue to take, or is that about that 12 weeks you... So one of the things is to be like a daily part of your pill regimen.
7: It's one of those things you add into perpetuity going forward. You know, but it doesn't interfere with a lot of other medications, which is nice. The one thing it could interfere with if you take a large dose would be blood thinners, which a lot of our patient population is on. At the recommended dose, it doesn't, but if you take a high dose, it could.
1: So there's definitely, you go over the counter, you can get, I'm sure, different strengths.
7: Different strengths, different brands. Again, get one that is a more reputable brand.
1: But in terms of strength, is there something that you arrange, or is that more based off the individual?
7: They're all pretty much the same, so there's not one that we recommend. Okay. As far as strength.
1: And the red light therapy, that's something they can get those products for home use also.
7: You can't. You'll see people wearing masks, and they'll go to sleep in it, and it's just trying to help that skin all, you know, night. People wear it on their scalp to stimulate hair growth. Now, it's not going to be a dramatic thing. You know, in a month, you're not going to have a full head of hair, but it's again, it's just like the collagen perpetuity. You want to use it going forward.
1: Okay, but again, there's the products you can get. But again, it wouldn't be as strong as what they could get
7: at a physician office.
1: At a physician office. Okay. All right. Now, this things like Botox, that's just completely different than the collagen and red light and all that.
7: different,
1: or is there similarity? What's
7: different mechanism of action, but kind of the same target goal, end goal. People want to reduce those wrinkles and soften fine lines. So Botox paralyzes the muscle temporarily and lasts about 4 months. So people have to come in every couple months if they want that. And it's mostly designed for the wrinkles in the forehead, in between the eyes, and around the eyes. You do not want to use it on the lower half of the face because you just got to be careful with that. But totally different, and that's the most common cosmetic procedure done in the whole world. Safe. It's a it's a safe neurotoxin that's used, and really the major side effect with that would be bruising. So
1: which is temporary.
7: Temporary.
1: Yeah. But lips, you're not recommended. You don't recommend.
7: Not for Botox, because if you inject it inappropriately or if you go to the wrong person and you inject it around there, there is a risk that you could paralyze those muscles and then you could have problems, moving your mouth and sipping a straw or saying certain things. So we do not do that, and we do not recommend that.
1: All right. And again, all these red light, collagen, Botox, whatever, if you want to bring those topics up with you or Haibu Chang at Atlantic Dermatology.
7: We're here for you.
1: That's it. All right. Address, phone number?
7: 417 Vance Street, right downtown. Our phone number is 910-251-9944. We've been here as part of the community since 2013. We love to treat everybody like family and love to meet you.
1: And I'll speak from experience. You do get treated well there and well taken care of. And I've had nothing but positive experiences at Atlantic Dermatology. Thank you, Dr. Cook. We'll have you in a couple more weeks for another great topic. Thanks again.
7: Have a great Wednesday.
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1: 75 degrees downtown Clinton at 810. And again, sunny today, high around 90. Clear tonight, low in the upper 60s. Tomorrow, sunny, high in the mid-80s. A couple great days today. Let's get a phone call coming in. Answer this correctly. Good morning, Oldies 1170.
8: Good morning, sir. How are you doing this morning?
1: Doing well. How are you doing?
8: All right. Rockminster Food Pantry will be giving out Friday.
1: All right. What times?
8: From 1 to 3.
1: 1 to 3. So the Rock Ministry Food Pantry in Garland, 1 to 3 Friday.
8: Yes, sir.
1: All right, we'll announce that over the next couple of days. Thanks so much for calling in.
8: Thank you, man. Have a good day.
1: You too. So there you go, Rock Ministry Food Pantry this Friday from 1 to 3. Martha's coming up next. So we have Martha. We should treat her like a lady. That's the only way to treat Martha is like a lady. Let's hear that song, Leading into Martha, coming up next.

0: We here at Funtime Oldies congratulate our winners and look forward to more fun contests in the future. Here are some rules, so listen carefully. One winner per household every 30 days. You must be at least 16 years of age to participate. Some restrictions may apply, so listen carefully to what kind of contest it is. Your prize may be picked up at our studio at 118 East Main Street, downtown Clinton, Monday through Friday from 9 a.m. until 5 p.m. So stay tuned. Your chance to win is coming up again soon on Funtime Oldies 1170.
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5: Good morning, my friends. This is the last Wednesday in July. So let's take a short trip down memory lane. You might not remember all of these. I do, most of them. I want to find out if you do. Listen to this. Do you remember when doctors made house calls? Everyone dressed up for church Sunday in their Sunday best. Families sat at the table and ate their meals together. Drivers would use their arms as turn signals. Folks were so thrilled to get electricity in their homes. You rewound the clock every night before you went to bed. And central heat in the winter was an old wood stove, and in the summer it was the screen windows. Gas was 19 cents a gallon with free windshield washing. Uh-oh. A Ringer washing machine was the latest fad. Let's think about some comments that were made back then. I tell you one thing. This was in my teen years in the late 50s. If things keep going the way they are today, it's going to be impossible to buy a week's groceries for $20. Did you hear that stamps are going up to a dime just to mail a letter? That new drive-in restaurant is convenient in bad weather, but I sure do doubt if it'll ever catch on. Whew, nowadays you sure can't afford to be sick. $35 a day in the hospital is too rich for my blood. I know, these seem so unreal, but they are so true, and that's why they're called the good old days. Good old times. May my life be Christ-honoring for such a time as this. And may I remember that everywhere I go, there I am. I'd like for us to celebrate America's Month, Older America's Month, as every month. This is an honor that's bestowed upon a group of our most admirable and cherished citizens, the older people in our lives. They enrich us physically, mentally, and emotionally. Let's have some fun now in closing. The Sound of Music was very special to me. I was very honored and humbled to be able to play the role of Mother Superior in Clinton's theatrical production spanning over 30 years. We could do it once a year. The original movie actress that played in that Sound of Music, Julie Andrews, celebrated her 80th birthday with a special appearance at Radio City Music Hall. And she wrote My Favorite Things, her senior version. And we're going to talk about this. Maylocks and nose drops and needles for knitting. 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When your eyes leak, when your bones creak, and oh, the

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0: 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Amen.
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0: and everything. But with teeth, though, a lot of it's still difficult. I mean, you get a root canal or a tooth pulled or wisdom teeth out.
1: They're all
0: a lot of pain. I mean, a lot of pain involved there still for a number of days. It's nothing.
1: I got one left. Hey, listen, though, why do they make you wear those shades? I mean, I can see wearing sunglasses at night, but during the day, I know.
2: You're talking about like when they're doing the actual procedure?
0: Yeah, at the dentist office. You got to give you sunglasses now.
1: Is it that light, you think, or?
2: Maybe they're scared.
0: It's shrapnel.
2: Yeah, tooth shrapnel.
0: Fly was disappointed that his good-looking dental assistant wasn't there, so he wanted to have his sunglasses on so he could look at her, and she wouldn't know it. she wasn't there yesterday. So
1: why you want to tell stuff like that, Jeff?
0: Well, nothing wrong with that.
1: Yeah, there is.
0: Well, it's a pain in my teeth. I've got something at least good-looking to look at.
1: We got to quit talking about it because, you know, yesterday we were talking about them, and they called.
0: Right on my phone.
1: It was great. It was perfect timing, too. I just wanted to check on it.
0: There's a lot of that teeth stuff still rather painful. Oof.
1: It is, but it'll be all right in a couple of days. I'll get back on my regular M&Ms and put up with
0: all that stuff.
1: We have a color M&M for everybody here, Ron.
2: Oh, is that right?
1: Yes. Yours is red.
2: I'll take that.
0: You got a red shirt on.
2: That's right.
1: So you know I did choose red for you. I chose brown for Bob. I chose green for Wayne. I chose yellow for Nicole. And for Jeff, I just take him and mush him up in a bowl and eat him like ice cream. It takes all the colors to do
2: that. Yeah, I know. It's
0: tough.
2: It's like...
0: At least you can wear sunglasses, though. All right. I've got two songs ready. Well, I got one, but you guys are going to pick the other. So yesterday, Steve Miller's band, Fly Like an Eagle, goes gold on the way to platinum. All right, so four songs on it. You pick one. That'll be our second song here. You got the title track, Fly Like an Eagle, Take the Money and Run, Rockin' Me, or Jet Airliner.
2: Mm, that's tough.
1: That's tough because they're all good ones.
0: Pick one of the four.
2: You pick.
1: I think I'm going to pick Take the Money and Run.
0: All right, there we go.
2: Take the Money and Run.
0: That's what Dennis did to you the other day.
1: That's right.
0: Coming up next.

0: 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Top of the charts, more in the 70s coming up next. And we still got the Way Back Wednesday song, Nat King Cole. Can't go wrong with Nat King Cole.
1: No, that's good stuff.
0: Oh, it's good stuff. He'll talk about being the best man. Sometimes the best man's
1: the best man.
0: And sometimes he isn't. You have to listen to the song.
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1: 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You are sure to enjoy it. Right. Hey, Jeff, before you do the bottom of the hour thing,
0: yes.
1: How many today is there?
0: Today is there are. Oh, I've got to count fingers and toes here.
1: Hey, that's what Snoop Dogg said when he went to, what was it,
0: Norway?
1: Yeah. And brought marijuana into that company. And they told him, you can't bring it. It's illegal. And he probably said, is it?
0: We've got 7 today. Lucky 7.
1: All right.
0: One, it's not going to happen today. It did last night. It's rain day, it says today. Rain day.
1: We can deal with that anytime, yeah. Seems like lately.
0: Cheese sacrifice purchase day today. Really what
1: well,
0: this
1: I
0: means.
1: I always sacrifice cheese when I buy it. I mean, it has a problem if it lasts 20 days around me.
0: It's obviously shows that there's a day for everything. Yeah. What the purpose for cheese sacrifice purchase day is, you buy cheese not to eat, but to, quote, sacrifice it, unquote, by cutting a piece and putting it on a mouse trap.
1: Which don't work.
0: You found that out, didn't you? Yes. What caught your mouse? Was it peanut butter?
1: Peanut butter. I put some peanut butter on that thing I got from James Trading Company, and boom. Dead when I got home.
0: Maybe you should put some peanut butter on the cheese. Did you catch your mouse and put some lips?
1: Even a mouse wouldn't like that, Jeff. I talked to them. They said, we don't like cheese on peanut butter. Kind of like your chocolate got mixed up in your peanut butter into the chocolate. No.
0: Did you put some lipstick on that mouse? It's National Lipstick Day today. Oh, what's your favorite color lipstick?
1: I don't like that stuff.
0: I hope you don't come in with that.
1: I kissed a girl one time. She had lipstick on. I thought I was going to throw up. I was like, have you lost your mind? Don't ever wear that again.
0: Did you ever get an envelope from a girl and she had to, she sealed it with a kiss?
1: No.
0: Oh, man.
1: I'm so glad they didn't do that. Stuff tastes like you're eating chalk or something.
0: International Tiger Day today. That's the animal. Talking about the animal, not the person or anything like that. International Tiger Day today.
1: Yes.
0: National Get Gnarly Day today. Oh, get gnarly.
1: All right.
0: Dude. And the last two things. Well, great food here. Maybe you don't have a sore tooth, though. National Lasagna Day today. And National Chicken Wing Day today.
1: See, that's not fair. I can't have any right now. I wonder if I could get like a rain check.
0: Sure. Yes, do that. All right. Celebrate your day another day.
1: Well, yeah, someone in Texas says, what about if you had a mouse that's a lactose intolerant? Lactose intolerant mice. Well, You just have to be hurting all day long.
0: Yeah, that's where the peanut butter comes in. Yeah. No, you could postpone those days and have it anytime you want.
1: I think, yeah, but where I want to get them from, I can't get them if there's no Wednesday. Well, I can get them on not Wednesday, but.
0: Well, get them. Just won't get them and then heat them up in your air fryer the next day.
1: Ooh, that's a good idea.
0: Yeah. I think occasionally from time to time.
1: I understand.
0: Yeah.
1: Carry on with your bad
0: R&R stuff. Brewery, their special's on Wednesday, and it's actually their one-year anniversary this Friday.
1: Yeah.
0: They're going to have specials, and I think every pint that you buy, a dollar's going to go to the YMCA, 10% discounts throughout the day for everybody. So that's at R&R Brewery. So go today. It's Chicken Wing Day. I think you get them for a dollar. So. Mm. Lasagna Day. Jim Davis, creator of Garfield. His birthday was yesterday. That was Garfield's
1: favorite
0: food. Yeah.
1: All right. Bottom of the hour, top of the chart rolls right here on 1170. And here's Jeff Sobble again.
0: Oh, too much. Two good ones.
1: Okay.
0: 1975 and 1978. 1975, it's the Eagles, One of These Nights. And in 1978, some of you are probably thinking it'd be one of these nights by the time you get to the bottom of our top of the charts, but it's one of these nights with the Eagles. And in 1978, it's the Rolling Stones, the first of 2 weeks with Miss You. Eagles and Rolling Stones, you can't go wrong with those two. Bottom of the hour, top of the charts, Jukebox Morning Show, Oldies 1170.

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5: Hike. There you go.
6: We got this thing today in the weather, y'all, that is just absolutely gorgeous. Even though the temperature is going to be close to 90, I don't think we're going to have too much of a heat index. Sunny, 90 today. Clear, low around 67 tonight. And then on Thursday, partly sunny with a high about the mid-80s. Coming up Thursday night, clear and the upper 60s for the low. And the current temperature is right here on 1170. 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And, of course, our Oldies 1170 app. You can get that with your App Store or your Google Play Store. It's 78, and I was wrong. There is a small heat index. It's 81. So there you go.
5: A little one.
6: Yeah, not at least it's not 99.99. You know, 99 degrees and 99 heat index.
5: Yeah.
6: That'd be bad.
5: That's, yeah.
6: I said, well, there were some days last week I felt like God has abandoned this place. I was going to leave. I saw a picture and it said it was the devil. And he was leaving North Carolina. He said, nope, North Carolina, I'm good.
5: Too hot.
6: Too hot for the devil, man. Dang. The lady said she saw the devil walking across the street with an ice pack on his back. I said, whoa. So there you go. There's your weather. And what we're pointing, I don't know what he's pointing
5: no.
6: at. No. I missed it.
5: You missed Blue Jeans.
6: Well, you know, that's a Neil Diamond song. You should play the Neil Diamond song Forever in Blue Jeans.
5: Oh, I'll cue that up. But first, we got to go way back Wednesday.
6: Oh, that's right. That's right. All right, go ahead.
5: The best man sometimes finishes in second place. Nat King Cole from 1946, our Way Back Wednesday song, followed by Neil Diamond after that. On Oldies 1170.

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6: NCN News, I'm Mike Riley. A sweeping North Carolina elections package took a different shape on Tuesday as Senate Republicans divided a House-passed bill into two separate measures, advancing both through the Senate in a single day. State Senator Majaba Muhammad, a Democrat from Mecklenburg County, said this.
7: The majority of our races, especially in this body, are decided in the primary and for Congress as well, not even the general election. So my concerns are during those times when you have more competitive races, there might be a higher turnout. You're probably going to see longer lines on certain early voting days, and you might see longer lines on election day.
6: Republican state lawmakers plan to give themselves more power over local government oversight, as well as who is allowed to serve on the governor's cabinet and in other high-ranking executive branch jobs. Strong storms swept across North Carolina on Tuesday. There were 14,000 power outages at one point, and Duke Energy spokesman Zach Zarica told WLOS in Asheville,
8: if you see a power line that's down, make sure to avoid that area. That could be a dangerous situation.
6: Correspondent Karen Shamas reports the death toll rises to 18 as rescuers comb through quake rubble in southwestern Japan.
9: The death toll in southern Japan following a massive earthquake has reached at least 18 people so far, with scores more injured. Soldiers and emergency workers are combing through a badly damaged shopping mall and collapsed houses, looking for trapped survivors on Wednesday, a day after the 7.1 magnitude quake.
6: The controversial I-77 South Toll Lane project is again under consideration. Charlotte City Councilmember Ed Driggs of District 7, who voted to continue supporting the Express Lane project, told WBTV,
10: I believe the document brings with it some accountability. I believe our biggest challenge is overcoming the trust issue.
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6: Correspondent Sagar Magani reports President Trump and others honored Lindsey Graham at a pair of services in Washington.
13: President Trump was among those remembering Lindsey Graham at services in Washington. From top Senate Republican John Thune at the Capitol.
14: Lindsey was a towering figure here in the Senate.
13: In reality, not tall. But Vice President Vance says Graham played it on the Senate floor.
15: Couldn't have stood more than 5'6" or 5'7", but he'd swashbuckle in with his jacket open like he was 6'5". He had an attitude to him.
13: And at the Washington National Cathedral.
16: A giant of the United States Senate and a true American original.
6: North Carolina's Secretary of State Elaine Marshall visited Whiteville to meet with small business owners and community leaders as part of her Rural Rise NC initiative, which aims to help small businesses succeed in rural areas. Nathan Moore, Small Business Center Director in Columbus County, told WECT in Wilmington.
17: One of Columbus County's greatest assets is our community. And if we can get everybody into the table, we are so much better together.
6: The U.S. is banning foreign-made robots. Donna Warder has that.
18: The U.S. Federal Communications Commission is banning new foreign-made humanoid robots, robot dogs, and power inverters, saying they pose cybersecurity and national security risks. China dominates the global market for humanoid robots with a roughly 85% market share. Power inverters are used to convert direct current electricity to alternating current and are used in renewable energy systems, data centers, and household appliances. And the ban could have sweeping ramifications.
6: Downtown Winston-Salem is awash in purple as the 2026 International Black Theater Festival kicked off there. TV star Felicia Rashad is among the dignitaries. Mike Riley, NCN News.
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I can't make it without you. And I'm telling you, honey, you're my reason for laughing, for crying, for living, and for death.

0: Righteous Brothers, and You're My Soul and Inspiration. Tommy the Fly here with you in the Jukebox Morning Show. And we've got the country time coming up from 9:30 to 10:30. And then 10:30 till noon, Southern Gospel Music with Wayne Weeks. And then the country store from 1 to 2:30. And, oh, yeah, don't forget now, 12 to 1, we've got Tristan the Music Man Lee coming aboard with 12 to 1 today. He does it Monday, Wednesday, and Fridays. Now, he has On the Beach. Check him out. Monday, Wednesday, Fridays at On the Beach with Tristan the Music Man Lee right here on Oldies 1170. No, don't do that to me now. Please be my friend.
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0: Saturday, August 8th, 6 p.m. at the Plainview Pentecostal Free Will Baptist Church, 5105 Hobson Highway. It's an evening of Southern gospel music with the Dub Brothers. McCray and his three sons have rekindled the Dub Brothers and are bringing back that traditional Southern gospel music we all love so much. You remember the songs like I Can Pray, Didn't It Rain, Getaway Jordan, just to name a few. 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However, we will receive a generous love offering to help these young men continue to spread God's word through traditional Southern gospel music. Remember, that's the Dub Brothers, Saturday, August 8th, 6 p.m., Plainview Pentecostal Free Will Baptist Church, 5105 Hobson Highway, Clinton, North Carolina. Brother Chubby Reiber and the members of the Plainview Church invite you to come out and be a part of this great event. Doors open at 5, program starts at 6. For more information, you may call Wayne Weeks at 910-590-6773.
1: Yes, that's going to be a great concert. Bad old man, that's going to be a good one, as some folks like to say. All right, checking our forecast here as siren syringes, as people say. Sirens down, going around me. I hope everything is well. I hope it's just a test. But, I'm hoping that's just a test to see. I hope. But I mentioned earlier last week about if you see an accident and things of that nature that's going to, you know, mess up the free flow of traffic, then you do that by calling 592-1170. All right, checking out our fun time forecast or any traffic report you want to bring in or call in, rather. Right now it's 79 degrees. We do have a light heat index. I say light compared to what we have had, 83 at the moment. Our forecast today will go up about 90 degrees for the high. Clear tonight, upper 60s for the low. And then on Thursday, we'll call it sunny with a high there around the mid-80s. 79 degrees here on the Jukebox Morning Show on Fun Time Oldies, E1170. Y'all don't forget now, you can get that weather anytime you'd like. Call 592-8555. 592-8555. See Oldies 1170 Weatherline.

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0: Well, just shoot up in here amongst us. 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
5: 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Well, it's about a minute. 9:29. It is Oldies 1170 WCLN Clinton. You're right. I do sound like I'm high as a kite, don't I? I don't do drugs. I don't drink. I don't smoke. It's just this soreness in this tooth. But it'd be all right. It's going to be okay. And we're going to get back on the fly road wagon or whatever you want to call it. As time progresses, it'll heal up and be just fine. All righty, time for country music here with Deacon Jones. 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You can get that with your Apple App Store or your Google Play Store, and I'm going to tell you, you don't have it on your phone, you just, well, I don't know, you might miss something, I don't know. But there's some other really goodies and some other new things coming to town here in the Oldies 1170 land. And as time gets closer, we'll share those with you, all right? All right, but you didn't hear it from me. You did not hear any of that from me. I just told you there's some surprises and some good things happening. That's all I'm telling you. Don't call and ask me, because I'm not going to tell you. All right, country music. Let's see here. Rock Ministry Food Pantry will be open on Friday. Mark your calendars if you need food. Head that way. They'll be glad to assist you. Friday, 1 to 3, Rock Ministry Food Pantry, located in Garland, 350 West 2nd Street. And be sure to go down there if you need some food. That's what they're there for, okay? All righty. Tell them Oldies 1170 sent you that way, all right? Well, today is Martina McBride's birthday. She is 100. No, don't say that. She is going to come down here and whoop up on you. She's 60 today. Good gracious. I say we do a twin spin of Martina McBride. What do you say? I think it's a great idea. We'll kick it off here on 1170, Independence Day.

0: country.
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6: I love beats music. Husband comes in, he says, "Wife, turn down the radio, turn off the TV, listen to me. Let me tell you about my day." And she sits down, and she listens. And he begins to speak.

husband says, "Wife, what do you think?" Wife says, "It's very interesting. Before we talk about your day, let's talk about mine." And she says,

0: think that probably was the late, great Robert Hill Sr. I think that probably was one of his favorite tunes. Years at WRRZ, he would stick his head in there occasionally and ask me to play that. Tommy the Fly, that is K.T. Oslin's Hold Me. Yes, indeed. I like that one, too. Let's see here. I know somebody, we were talking about Martina McBride's birthday today and played that song, Blessed. I know somebody who is counting their blessings right now with the rain that we've had, and that is...
1: 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Again, that's 910-260-2151. 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

0: It's 11:70, time to check in with the latest on the North Carolina News Network. And I tell you, my band McMillan, they're back, and they've got a patriotic tune that will just, in my opinion, let me say it like that, it'll blow your socks off, I'm just telling you. Well, I played that tune that I got coming up here with band McMillan. I cried. I mean, I was like, you know what? I'm not really thrilled about it, but it's good to have them back and some new music. But I didn't know that this guy was going to take the lead on the song. And you'll find out who that guy is in just a little bit as we take a pause, and then at 10 o'clock, bring you that hit from, it's going to be a hit. Now, I know it's going to be a hit. But in my opinion, it's probably one of the best tunes that they've put out that I've heard so far. So we'll play that for you coming up shortly and get some Johnny Cash in as well here on Fun Time Oldies 1170. Well, all right then. That ain't going to work. Why for come you no working? 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
3: And CNN News, I'm Mike Rayleigh. Leaders from around the world attended Senator Lindsey Graham's funeral in Washington on Tuesday. President Trump was among the speakers.
4: The son of South Carolina became one of the most important men in the most important country on earth. In a city where politicians often become jaded and cynical, Lindsey Graham never lost the old-fashioned American idealism that brought him to the highest levels of government and life.
3: Republican state lawmakers plan to give themselves more power over local government oversight, as well as who was allowed to serve on the governor's cabinet and in other high-ranking executive branch jobs. Newly released surveillance video is providing investigators with another clue in the search for a Wake County mother, Elizabeth Waddell. Royal Grenada Police Commissioner Randy Connaught says investigators are remaining positive.
5: It is our hope that Elizabeth will be found, and found alive and well. And we continue to appeal for cooperation to us. Any bit of information will do at this time, and we do hope that we can locate Elizabeth very soon.
3: After decades of environmental cleanup in a Brunswick County town, Navassa officials say they can finally see the finish line for the Kerr McGee Superfund site. Eric Spelvin is an EPA remedial project manager and told WWAY.
6: We've been studying about 30 acres of the marsh to try to understand how bad the contamination is and where we need to take a really aggressive cleanup action versus where we can take less aggressive actions or even let Mother Nature continue to do the cleanup.
3: A 23-year-old Hickory man was charged with attempted murder after he allegedly shot his 19-year-old girlfriend inside of a car on Interstate 77 in Iredell County. Mooresville Police Chief Rod Campanaro.
7: As a father of 20-year-old twin girls, if there's violence, if somebody puts your hand on you, and I've tried to tell my girls this, once he pushes you, once he shoves you, that's it.
3: You're listening to NCN News.
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0: All right, Nissan of Clinton time. It's 10 o'clock. 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Get that with your Apple App Store or your Google Play Store. Yeah, this band has brought us hits like, you know, Somebody's Got To, Love of My Life. I mean, these guys really, and I've been trying to get another interview with them because they keep putting up there on their website, big announcement. And I asked them, the interview that I had with them, I asked them, would there be a tour or special shows or anything? And first person spoke up with Lauren. She goes, that is in the comings. That is in the works. I'm like, heck yeah. Come on to Clinton, what I'm talking about. Ben McMillan, the tune, brand new song called, now listen up, The American Soldier. Lead singer, Brother Robert. Yeah.

0: Ben McMillan, they are back with new song, The American Soldier, here on Country Time. What do y'all think about that? You think we should keep it in rotation? Think we should settle over there on the side somewhere? What do you think about it? Ben McMillan's new song, American Soldier, 592-1170. I would love to hear your thoughts on it, my friends.
1: I walked through a county courthouse square. On a park bench, an old man was sitting there. I said, your old courthouse is kind of run down. He said, no, it'll do for our little town. I said, your old flagpole is leaned a little bit, and that's a ragged old flag you got hanging on it. He said, have a seat, and I sat down. Is this the first time you've been to our little town? I said, I think it is. He said, I don't like to brag, but we're kind of proud of that ragged old flag. You see, we got a little hole in that flag there when Washington took it across the Delaware. And it got powder burned the night that Francis Scott Key sat watching it write and say, can you see? And it got a bad rip in New Orleans with Pakenham and Jackson tugging at its seams. And it almost fell at the Alamo beside the Texas flag, but she waved on, though. She got cut with a sword at Chancellorsville, and she got cut again at Shiloh Hill. There was Robert E. Lee, Beauregard, and Bragg, and the south wind blew hard on that ragged old flag. On Flanders Field in World War I, she got a big hole from a Bertha gun. She turned blood red in World War II. She hung limp and low a time or two. She was in Korea, Vietnam. She went where she was sent by her Uncle Sam. She waved from our ships upon the briny foam, and now they've about quit waving back here at home. In her own good land here, she's been abused. She's been burned, dishonored, denied, and refused. And the government for which she stands is scandalized throughout the land. And she's getting threadbare and she's wearing thin, but she's in good shape for the shape she's in. 'Cause she's been through the fire before, and I believe she can take a whole lot more. So we raise her up every morning, we take her down every night, we don't let her touch the ground, and we fold her upright. On second thought, I do like to brag, 'cause I'm mighty proud of that rag.

0: really need to tell you who that is. Kenny Rogers. And if you want to find gold, Tommy the Fly here with you in the Jukebox Morning Show time. Call it country time between 9:30 and 10:30. And, yeah, then Wayne Weeks will come along here shortly with some good old Southern gospel music. Tristan, the music man, Lee, will be along 12 to 1 with On the Beach. And then the Country Store from 1 to 2:30. And then 2:30 until about, I guess, 5, I guess. Get you some back to the 60s and 70s here on Oldies 1170. Hang around. We have Jerry Clower on the way here. me, you. Sunny today, though, high around 90. Clear tonight, low around the upper 60s. And on Thursday, we'll call it sunny and a high there around the mid-80s. That's not too bad. Temperature not too bad at all. Current temperature right now, lean over here, I have marked here 82. Heat index near 89. So there you have it from the Jukebox Morning Show.
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5: Well, just shoot up in here amongst us. One of us got to have some relief.
6: I got my discharge in New Orleans, Louisiana. Ooh, out of the United States Navy, and I'd been wanting to ride that fast train, the Panama Limited, all my life, and I was too poor. But the federal government sent me home on that thing. Oh, it runs from New Orleans to Chicago, and it takes off. It is forevermore fast. It scratches off, and I was so proud. When I got my discharge in the United States Navy, they'd send me to Macomb, Mississippi on that Panama Limited. Fast, they got a sign up at Magnolia, Mississippi. Have had it up all my life, said America's cleanest city. I reckon so. The Panama Limited comes through there twice a day, doing 100 miles an hour, and it just sucks everything off the street when she comes through. Marcel Ledbetter joined the United States Navy because he was fixing to get drafted into the United States Army. And Uncle Versy, his daddy, hooked up the mule and wagon and carried Marcel in the wagon to Macomb, Mississippi, put him on the Panama Limited early in the morning, and he was going to go to New Orleans and get his physical in the Navy and then come back on the Panama Limited that night. And Uncle Versy was going to wait for him in the mule and wagon. Marcel stepped on the bottom step of that train, turned around to kiss his mama goodbye and kissed a bull in the mouth at Hammond, Louisiana. All my life, I had a secret ambition to play football. I couldn't play at East Fork Consolidated High School because we just had 7 other folks in the senior class with me. And you can imagine the physical facilities we had at East Fork Consolidated High School had we wanted to have played football. And I never did have an opportunity to play in high school, so I went to a little junior college, Southwest Mississippi Junior College. They were patient with me, taught me how to play. Mississippi State gave me a scholarship. I played in the Southeastern Conference, and I also played in the Atlantic Coast Conference. I'd like to tell you about the time we played Clemson. We got the scouting report, and I read on that single wing attacked. Fred Cone, he's the great running back from Pineapple, Alabama. Woo! And I read further, and it said Fred Cone had never played high school football. I had never played high school football. I said, my soul, I'm wanting to tackle him. I'm wanting to get a hold to him. All the week we worked on defense in the single wing. The coach said, Jerry, if you feel yourself getting through, and you know they are letting you get through, you turn to the inside and hit the first jersey what ain't the color of yours. I mean, you strike it. We got up to Clemson, first play from scrimmage. I was all fired up. I was ready to get through, and I got through, and I just thought they couldn't block me. I just thought I was so good they couldn't handle me. Woo! And I was at Fred Cone fixing to do that spin and run right up the middle, and I was fixing to reach for him, and whop! They trapped me just like a coach said they would. Up the middle he went, boogity, boogity, boogity. Now, friends, there ain't no feeling like that feeling of playing football. And you laying flat on your belly on the ground, watching the feller you was supposed to have tackled running away from you, and his numbers getting smaller and smaller as he runs.
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3: 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It's an evening of Southern gospel music with the Dub Brothers. 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You remember the songs like I Can Pray, Didn't It Rain, Get Away Jordan, just to name a few. 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
7: 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It's Wayne Weeks time here in Southern Gospel Music on Funtime Oldies 1170. Have a great day, everybody. Don't be flat, don't be sharp, just be natural.

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1: Before we do it, I'd like for you to tell the story of Why Me, Lord. I think it was inspired by Larry Gatlin, wasn't it?
2: I was moved by a song I heard him singing in church.
1: Was it Help Me?
2: Help Me.
1: Yeah.
2: As a matter of fact, yeah, it was.
1: Wasn't it?
2: Jimmy Snow's church.
1: You took Connie Smith to church, or she took you to church?
2: She took me to church. The night before, we'd been down in Cookeville with a bunch of people doing a benefit for Dottie West's high school band or something. Mm-hmm. And then Connie took me over to church the next day to Jimmy Snow's church. Mm-hmm. I had a profound religious experience during the session, something that I never had happened to me before. And Why Me came out of it.
1: It was a very personal experience then.
2: Yes, it was everybody was kneeling down. Jimmy said something like, if anybody's lost, please raise their hand. And I was kneeling there, and I don't go to church a lot, and the notion of raising my hand was out of the question. And I thought, I can't imagine who's doing this. And all of a sudden, I felt my hand going up. And I was hoping nobody else was looking, because everybody had their head over, bend over, praying. And then he said, if anybody is ready to accept Jesus, something like this, come down to the front of the church. And I thought that would never happen, and I found myself getting up and walking down with all these people and going down there, and I don't really know what he said to me. He said something to me like, are you ready to accept Jesus Christ in your life or something? And I said, I don't know. I didn't know what I was doing there. And he put me down. He said, kneel down here. And I can't even remember what he was saying. Whatever it was such a release for me that I found myself weeping in public. I felt this forgiveness that I didn't know I even needed.
1: Could we get you and Janie Fricke and Willie to do this?
3: We'll sing harmony. You Ooh. Bet.
2: We'll try. I'll do it in G, and I hope I don't mess up the band again.

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1: NCI News. I'm Mike Riley. Strong storms swept across North Carolina on Tuesday, bringing down trees and power lines, knocking out electricity to thousands of homes and businesses. Buncombe County resident Michael Langham told WLOS.
2: Yeah, we got tornado warnings. They come over the our cell phone and my watch. So we just took a quick look at what was going on with the weather while we had power, internet, and we just took everything we needed downstairs and waited it out.
1: Leaders from around the world attended Senator Lindsey Graham's funeral in Washington on Tuesday. President Trump was among the speakers.
3: He took his duty seriously without taking himself too seriously. He was unwavering in his principles, but always willing to listen. He always wanted to listen. And one thing about Lindsey that we all know, he never quit.
1: Hours after North Carolina football general manager Michael Lombardi was put on paid administrative leave, another potential issue arose for the program. The College Sports Commission is investigating the Tar Heels, with Lombardi's actions believed to be of interest. That according to The Athletic. David Glenn of the North Carolina Sports Network told NCI News.
4: This is an ongoing investigation by UNC on some kind of HR complaint. That separate issue with the College Sports Commission is an entirely different inquiry. College Sports Commission doesn't care about HR issues, but universities do.
1: The controversial I-77 South Toll Lane project is again under consideration. Charlotte City Council member Ed Driggs of District 7, who voted to continue supporting the expressway project, told WBTV.
5: The people who have opposed the project insist on saying, "I don't trust it," to everything they're told. There's a possibility of a bad outcome.
1: Amid the ongoing cyclosporosis outbreak caused by the parasite, the North Carolina Department of Health and Human Services has a new dashboard. 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
1: Correspondent Ed Donahue reports on sentencing for a Georgia school shooter.
2: A judge in Georgia sentenced a teenager who killed two students and two teachers at a high school to life in prison without parole. Colt Gray was 14 at the time of the shootings at Appalachie High School. He's 16 now. District Attorney Brad Smith says the sentencing message must be clear.
3: Colt Gray cannot be in society.
2: Judge Nicholas Prim called Gray's crimes deliberate, contemplated evil.
1: A Wake County woman reported missing while vacationing in Granada was not seen returning from the water after going for a swim near her resort. That according to Royal Granada Police Force in an update on Tuesday. Elizabeth Waddell was last seen Wednesday near Grand Annis Beach in St. George's. She was vacationing in Granada with a friend. 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
7: 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And let's see what else we got. I think that's about all of them. Got more music coming your way, though, right now. Quentin Mills by special request. That last number went out to everybody in Radio Land from Miss Grace Sinclair also. He put it there.

0: Oh, Brother Quentin Mills, put it there. Does a great job. Saw him many times over at the Full Gospel Chapel Church with the Kivitz about years ago, and always enjoyed listening to him and hearing him sing. Great, great guy, great singer.
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0: Alrighty, moving right along. It's Southern Gospel time on the Courthouse Square, downtown Clinton, now by special request also this morning. This is an oldie and a goldie. It's one of my favorites, and apparently a lot of you folks remember this and like this too. It's Ed O'Neill and the Dixie Melody Boys, and it's simply entitled, I Never Knew How It Felt. Come on, Ed. You guys get cranked up and do it for us.

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I'll tell you what, that song means something to me. Does they remember this quartet? You know, you could hear your grandma say from the time you was a little child until you was old, how good the Lord has been to her, how much she's looking forward to going to heaven. But you have no idea what she's talking about unless you know Jesus is your personal Savior. When you experience that, you'll know. And there will be a difference. You'll never know. Them will sing that second verse one more time.

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I never knew how it felt, but I know now. Such a powerful song. Powerful song. Let's let them do another one for us. Lord, don't move that mountain. How about that? Do that for us this morning, if you will. We'd appreciate it. We'll get a little scratch there coming off the old flat wax. 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

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Well, I want to send this out to Ricky Bass's sister Kathy and his brother Glenn, undergoing some health issues. Please keep them in your prayers. They'd appreciate it so much.

0: Oh, Lord, don't move that mountain. The Dixie Melody Boys right here on Oldies 1170.
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0: Alrighty, gonna send this next number out to Miss Sylvia Carter. She just come cruising by and picked up a gift here that she had at the station, and I know this is one of her favorite songs, so I'm gonna send it out to her. It's one her dad played many, many years ago over at WRZ, Double R Country back in those days, and Big J. And it's entitled "Old Buddha" by the Imperials. Here you go, Sylvia.

0: Oh, there you have it. Old Moda by none other than the Imperials, going out to Miss Sylvia Carter today. And all you folks that like that so much.
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0: 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Alrighty, it's Southern Gospel time, and we're so glad you're with us. And don't touch that dial. We got more coming your way. Somebody said, have you got something else there by the Imperials? Well, sure I do. Let's try this one. It's called Old Man's Rumble. Not that familiar with this one. Let's see what it sounds like.

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I want to invite you to join with me each and every Sunday at 1 p.m. for the Clinton Family Worship Center service. We look forward to seeing and hearing from you.

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1: Taisha L. Parker, age 31, of 306 East Jackson Street, Roseboro, died on July the 21st. Homegoing service will be 2 p.m. Saturday, August the 1st, at the Hope Valley Hawkins Funeral Chapel, 1246 Hobson Highway. Family will receive friends from 1 to 2 p.m. on Saturday, August the 1st, at the Hope Valley Hawkins Funeral Chapel. David Cleon Sutton, age 67, died on June the 25th. A graveside service with military honors will be held at 11 a.m. Saturday, August the 1st at the Gene Elwood Sutton Family Cemetery located 4467 Sutton Town Road in Faison. Pamela Ann Norris Griffin of Pinehurst, formerly of Clinton, died on July the 4th. Celebration of life will be Thursday, July the 30th, 2 o'clock p.m. at the First Methodist Church, 208 Sampson Street, Clinton. After the service, the family invites everyone to a reception at the Kahari Country Club. Arrangements by the Crumpler and Honeycutt Funeral Home. Dennis Howard Carroll, Jr., age 44, of Salemburg, died on Friday, July the 3rd. Arrangements are incomplete at this time. Will be announced later by Hope Valley Hawkins Funeral Service. Dennis Foy, Jr., died on May the 13th at the age of 48. Memorial services with military honors will be Sunday, August the 9th at the Ocean City, New Jersey, with military honors. Arrangements by Hope Valley Funeral Service. Peggy Hughes Edge, age 89, died on Sunday, July the 26th. Funeral arrangements will be announced later by the Butler Funeral Home, 6535 Clinton Road, Stedman, North Carolina. Jacqueline Lynette Wallace, age 46, of Metropolis, Illinois, formerly of Irwin, died on Sunday, July the 26th. Arrangements are incomplete at this time. They will be announced later by the Dunn Funeral Home of Irwin. Eunice Owens Bass, age 91, of Clinton, died on Sunday, July the 26th. Funeral services will be Saturday, August the 1st, 3 p.m. at the Mount Gilead Baptist Church. Burial will follow at the Mount Gilead Baptist Church Cemetery. The family will receive friends Saturday, August the 1st from 2 to 2:45 p.m. at the Mount Gilead Baptist Church. Arrangements by the Crumpler and Honeycutt Funeral Home.

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Crumpler and Honeycutt Funeral Home would like to thank you for showing respect by burning your headlights and emergency flashers when in a funeral procession. And now it's time for the church news with our church news today, Shared Blessings Youth Event. Rory Lane Park. 618 Royal Lane, Clinton. Children under 12 must be accompanied by a legal adult. Drop-offs are not permitted for children under 12. This is August 8th from 3 to 8 p.m. Call 910-385-4728 for more information. Old Time Gospel Sing, Saturday, August 1st, 6 p.m. at the Pittman Grove Baptist Church, 4921 Pittman Grove Church Road in Rayford. That's over in the Rockfish community. They'll be featuring Divine Intervention, the Crusaders of North Carolina, Larry Chasen, and the Master's Hand. 910-818-9769 for more information. And don't forget, on August the 8th, 5105 Hobson Highway, the Plainview Pentecostal Free Will Baptist Church will be featuring none other than the Dub Brothers. Doors open at 5, program starts at 6. No admission charge, love offering will be received. And each and every Sunday, don't forget at 6 a.m. it's the Michael Borkin program. 8 a.m. it's Sunday Morning Devotion with Greg Smith. 8:30 a.m. the Full Gospel Chapel Church with Christine Kivett. 9 a.m. the Plainview PFWB Church with Pastor Trebby Rabber. 9:30 a.m. Clinton Ministries Church with the Reverend Larry Stansel. 10 a.m. the Singing Lewises with the Reverend David Lewis. 10:30 a.m. Elizabeth Missionary Baptist Church with Reverend John Hobbs. 11 a.m. the First Baptist Church with the Reverend Ray Ammons. 12 noon, it's Charity Baptist Church with the Reverend Chris Butler. 1 p.m. the Clinton Family Worship Center with the Pastor Lynn Blackburn. 2 p.m. Tomahawk Learning Center with Reverend Travis Sampson. 2:30 p.m. Living Proof Ministries with Brother Earl Dancy. 3 p.m. Michael Borkin program resumes and continues until 7 p.m. on Sunday night. And that, my friends, is our church news for today.

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3: 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Got a special request come up here. 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Yeah, Miss Patsy Cline, Through the Eyes of a Child. 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
1: And now, by special request, Mr. Jim Reeves and This World Is Not My Home.

Mr. Jim Reeves right here on Otis 1170 by special request. Lord, I can't feel at home anymore. Right here on our Southern Gospel, Bluegrass Gospel, Country Gospel, Gospel Shag Anthology. We do a little of it all right here on Otis 1170. We're going to do a little bit of this morning.

0: NCN News. I'm Mike Riley. Strong storms swept across North Carolina on Tuesday, bringing down trees and power lines, knocking out electricity to thousands of homes and businesses. Buncombe County resident Michael Langham told WLOS.
1: Yeah, we got tornado warnings. They come over our cell phone and my watch. So we just took a quick look at what was going on with the weather while we had.
2: And based on information provided to our investigators, further searches were conducted. The FBI regional office has also been contacted and provided with a summary of the circumstances surrounding the investigations.
0: Dr. Anthony Fauci is pleading the fifth while appearing before a GOP-led Senate panel today investigating his handling of the COVID-19 pandemic.
3: Dr. Anthony Fauci is refusing to answer questions from the Senate Homeland Security Committee about his COVID-19 pandemic handling. Fauci says panel chair Rand Paul is essentially out to get him.
4: Given Senator Paul's obvious obsession with calling for my prosecution.
0: Republican state lawmakers plan to give themselves more power over local government oversight, as well as who is allowed to serve on the governor's cabinet and in other high-ranking executive branch jobs. Health officials and one North Carolina community say most of the cyclosporosis cases are linked to travel. Dr. Kimberly Scott, Mecklenburg County's interim public health director, told Spectrum News 1.
5: In summer, we tend to see an uptick in cyclosporosis cases. However, the recent uptick is a different scenario in that we're seeing additional cases spread throughout the country.
0: Elizabeth City officials and local faith leaders launched a new crime initiative. Local pastor Abel Sutton was among the speakers at a news conference Tuesday.
6: We have gathered today because the violence affecting our community is not someone else's problem. 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
7: 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We're delving into a new NCHA report titled More Than Medicine, The Economic Impact of North Carolina Hospitals. 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
8: Hospitals generated about $52 billion in economic impact last year, roughly 6% of the entire state's gross domestic product. They spent around $44 billion on operations and workforce expenses. And that spending does ripple outward into local economies. Hospitals are often among the largest employers in a region, especially rural communities. In fact, they're among the top 10 employers in 95 of North Carolina's 100 counties.
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0: Amid the ongoing cyclosporosis outbreak caused by the parasite Cyclospora, the North Carolina Department of Health and Human Services has launched a new dashboard to help track cases in the state. Washington correspondent Sagar Magani reports on a White House meeting between President Trump and Israeli Prime Minister Benjamin Netanyahu that privately met at the White House for the first time since launching a joint war against Iran.
3: President Trump and Israeli Prime Minister Benjamin Netanyahu have met for the first time since launching their joint war against Iran. It lasted nearly 90 minutes behind closed doors at the White House. The sit-down came with both leaders under growing pressure at home. Netanyahu is up for re-election.
0: Major storms hit the Midwest in Winnebago County, Wisconsin. Executive Gordon Hintz says that they had destruction, but no reports of deaths or missing people.
9: The depth of the tornado and its impact is incredible, devastating, and we're really still in the assessment phase of things. At the same time, we know that people are going without, power, uncertainty about childcare, housing. And we've had first responders on the ground since, the beginning, going door to door to check on folks and we probably were lucky with the timing and that many people may have been at work.
0: A dispute over police compensation following this year's National Black Bear Festival in Plymouth has been resolved, but some town leaders say the situation has prompted a broader conversation. Plymouth Mayor Crystal Davis.
10: We're just going to be transparent with the public, be transparent with our departments, and we want to make sure that the town goes forward.

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1: 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And also, we're going to kick things off with the Artistics this afternoon. 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

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Saying good afternoon to my buddy, Mr. James Barker, tuning in from Ocean Isle Beach. 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

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Ever saying happy birthday to Miss Donna Burgett and anybody out there listening that's celebrating a birthday this week. 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And even if you're just thankful for another day, there's always a reason to celebrate.

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Taking it back to the year 1969 for this next song. And ladies and gentlemen, an interesting fact about this song. The opening line was actually a last-second decision during a demo session. Here is Build Me Buttercup.

0: All right, ladies and gentlemen, before I play my last song for today, I want to thank everybody so much for tuning in this afternoon and to our incredible sponsors for helping make this show possible. 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
3: NCN News. I'm Mike Bailey. A sweeping North Carolina elections package took a different shape on Tuesday as Senate Republicans divided a House-passed bill into two separate measures, advancing both through the Senate in a single day. Republican Senator Warren Daniel of Buncombe County said this about the bill.
4: The aim here is to ease the administrative burden on election officials and candidates.
3: Ukrainian President Vladimir Zelensky said today that the country's leaders are doing all they can to end the conflict with Russia.
5: We want to stop this war. We're asking, you know, President Trump wants and the Europeans want, Putin doesn't want. We're asking to stop this war each day.
3: During a Senate Homeland Security Committee hearing today, Chairman Rand Paul asked Dr. Anthony Fauci if he regrets backing research in China that may have played a role in how the COVID-19 pandemic started.
6: On the advice of counsel, I respectfully decline to answer based upon my rights under the Fifth Amendment of the Constitution.
3: Tick bites have reached a 10-year high in the Southeast, according to the Centers for Disease Control and Prevention. Lyme disease and other tick-borne illnesses are increasing with emergency department visits for tick bites across the Southeast. Dr. Ganja Murthy tells NCN News.
7: You can prevent tick bites by making sure that you cover your ankles in particular, and then try to wear long sleeves or long pants if you can. And then you could also use insect repellents such as DEET or permethrin, which you can spray on clothing. Those work pretty well to keep ticks off of you.
3: A 23-year-old Hickory man was charged with attempted murder after he allegedly shot his 19-year-old girlfriend inside of a car on Interstate 77 in Iredell County. Mooresville Police Chief Ron Capersonani said this about domestic violence.
8: Once he pushes you, once he shoves you, that's it. Like, if you think it's going to get better, you're delusional, because it doesn't. It gets worse.
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3: Correspondent Sagar Magani reports President Trump and others honored Lindsey Graham at a pair of services in Washington.
12: President Trump was among those remembering Lindsey Graham at services in Washington. From top Senate Republican John Thune at the Capitol.
13: Lindsey was a towering figure here in the Senate.
12: In reality, not tall. But Vice President Vance says Graham played it on the Senate floor.
14: Couldn't have stood more than 5'6" or 5'7", but he'd swashbuckle in with his jacket open like he was 6'5". He had an attitude to him.
12: And at the Washington National Cathedral.
15: A giant of the United States Senate, a true American original.
3: North Carolina's Secretary of State Elaine Marshall visited Whiteville to meet with small business owners and community leaders as part of her Rural Rise NC initiative, which aims to help small businesses succeed in rural areas. Nathan Moore, Small Business Center Director in Columbus County, told WECT in Wilmington.
16: One of Columbus County's greatest assets is our community. 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
3: The U.S. is banning foreign-made robots. Donna Warder has that.
17: The U.S. Federal Communications Commission is banning new foreign-made humanoid robots, robot dogs, and power inverters, saying they pose cybersecurity and national security risks. China dominates the global market for humanoid robots with a roughly 85% market share. Power inverters are used to convert direct current electricity to alternating current and are used in renewable energy systems, data centers, and household appliances, and the ban could have sweeping ramifications.
3: Downtown Winston-Salem is awash in purple as the 2026 International Black Theater Festival kicked off there. TV star Felicia Rashad is among the dignitaries.
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18: Is it already 1 o'clock already? My word! What in the world is going on here? Country Store Time, that's what it is. Whew, what a day, what a day. Beautiful day, I tell you that. I tell you, we're going to have some fun here now. I'm going to tell you, Country Store, you know, telling what you'll find here. 592-1170. 592-1170. 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You can buy, sell, trade, and all that stuff. List your yard sales. I have a few yard sales. We'll get them listed here in a moment. And, of course, all these calls keep the show going. So please give us a call, 592-1170. All right, today is Wednesday, so I'm going to pull out Mondays. So I'll have Mondays close by. If you missed something yesterday, maybe I can get to it quick enough for you. 592-1170. You go ahead and give me a call and get things going here in our country store. Yeah. Yeah, there's going to be a yard sale coming up on August the 1st. And that's going to be from 7:30 to noon over at 357 Northeast Boulevard by the old Wells Fargo parking lot. You know, something for everybody. And the items are cheap, cheap, cheap is what they've got here. Well, anyway, if you need more information, call 910-533-3089. 910-533-3089. That'll get you more information about that yard sale coming up on August the 1st. Yes, indeed. Is it Saturday? No, it is Saturday. Yep, that'll be this weekend. I don't know why I thought next Saturday was the first of the month. I don't know what he's got into me lately. Lord have mercy. Well, I tell you what, y'all slow go today. I don't know if it's because it's not the beautiful voice of Nicole. But either way, I hope that you'll give us a call. And we'll get your item on the country store here. Now, remember, I tried to do it like this and remind you all you will go on the air and that any of the buying, selling, and trading goes on between you and the other callers or listeners. That's between the two of you. We just pray you be honest about your item. Even if you cranked that lawnmower last year and you haven't tried it this year, let them crank it while they're there. You know, let them crank it up and see if it's going to mow like they want it to, Joe. You know? All righty. Hello, caller, country store. How you doing today?
19: How you doing today?
18: My word, been a while. What we got today for us?
19: I got some watermelons for sale.
18: What?
19: And still got some chickens for sale, baby chickens.
18: Some baby chicks.
19: And my cousin's got that free lab pit bull mix. She'll go home.
18: Is it a male or female?
19: And my phone number is, it's a female.
18: Okay, female. That was a lab.
19: Pit bull mix.
18: Pit to the bull. Good night. He'll take care of you. All right.
19: My phone number is 910-214-1682.
18: 214-1682.
19: Yes, sir.
18: Is that what you did? 1682. All right. 910-214-1682. Thanks a lot for the call.
19: Yep.
18: All righty. Have a great day. Yeah. Oh, boy. You know, just a couple of days ago, I was thinking, just thinking about getting a dog. I was like, you know what? I'm not home enough to really care for the little rascal. So, but look, here's a free, it is female, he said. It's a lab and pit bull mix. Boy, that dog would take care of you. You know what I'm saying, do you? Ollie also has a few watermelons he's trying to sell and some baby chicks. You want to give him a call on those items at 910-214-1682. 214-1682 with the 910 area code. All right, y'all, slow go today now. Come on now, wake up. I know it's Wednesday, hump day. You're trying to get, that's what it is. Everybody in the office is trying to get things ready for the weekend so they can leave early on Friday. Yeah, and all you folks at home are just sitting there listening. You love listening to the Country Store. I tell you what, they got us on out at the Big Blue. We'll say hello to you folks out there. Let's see here. I tell you what, let me take this small break and make sure I don't miss anybody here in the Country Store. On Funtime Oldies, C1170, Star TV 16 and Oldies1170.com. 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
18: 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That is 910-590-9508. All righty, back now in the Country Store. Let's see who we got today. Hello, caller, Country Store, you're on the air.
21: Hey, how you doing?
18: Oh, man, long time no hear from you. You doing all right?
21: Long time no hear. You ain't on all time, though.
18: That's right.
21: Hear you.
18: What you got going on today?
21: I got a Beach Cruiser bicycle for sale.
18: Still got those Beach Cruiser bikes, okay.
21: Yeah, the big tires, the white walls.
18: Mm-hmm.
21: I'm asking $50 a piece for it. There's nothing wrong with them. Just get out of my way because I'm tired of looking at them.
18: Oh, wait a minute now. All right,
21: I got scrap bicycles. I got two or three of those. They can use them for parts or whatever they want to do with them. I'll take $20 for both of those.
18: Okay, all right.
21: And I got a pressure washer. It's a Bridger Stratton. Two wands with a hose. It runs good for $80.
18: Okay.
21: I got a welder, a Miller welder. I don't know what's wrong with it. It's got the two leads and it runs. I mean, they did run everything. They did my building, but I can't hook it up because it's got a 220 or 210 voltage on it.
18: Okay.
21: If somebody can look at it and tell me what's wrong with it, they can have it for $50.
18: $50 on
21: and
18: the
21: way. Also, I've got, like I said, I got a lot of stuff fly. I've still got that big radial arm saw for $375. It's a Serious Craftsman.
18: Okay.
21: And I've got one or two more. I've got that big stainless, a big steel drill press. It's a three-speed with a belt driven. I'm asking $100 for it.
18: Okay.
21: I got a lot of stuff, and maybe I can get over there to Maxwell Road next couple of weeks and see if I can't get rid of some stuff.
18: Ain't that the truth, what you're talking about?
21: Yeah, it's coming up, ain't it? Probably not this Saturday, next Saturday, but Saturday after that.
18: That's a big old yard sale, ain't it?
21: I got to get rid of this stuff, Fly. I'm too old, and I can't do it no more. I'm still looking like a Nicole. I'm still looking at two batteries and a charger for a DeWalt 8-volt battery, drill.
18: Okay, so you're looking for a 8-volt?
21: 8-volt DeWalt battery.
18: Okay, it's got to be a DeWalt.
21: And two charger and two drill, two batteries.
18: Okay, so you need two batteries and two chargers.
21: Yeah, 910-592-3738. You have a good day.
18: All right, man. Thanks a lot for the call. Y'all, he still has the Beach Cruiser bikes. He has some bike parts as well. He's got that $50 welder. I thought I just saw it. You did. Where did I see it then? Okay. But he does have the welder kit there. He also has the... that Rowdell arm saw, that's a Sears. And he also has the three-speed drill press. He has the, let's see, what else did he say he had? The 2-1 pressure washer. And also he's looking for two of the 8-volt DeWalt batteries. And he also needs, of course, two chargers to go along with that. His number is, hit that *82 just to make sure. *82-910-592-3738. That's *82 now, 910-592-3738. Oh, well, Mr. Ricky, I'll fix you up. It's like you see, he's got to get rid of some of this stuff out there. I tell you what, he's got the stuff out there, y'all. Yeah. Let's see who else is over here. Let's see, this is am I saying this right, a golden doodle? It's a female, it's a puppy, 6 months, free to a good home. And they're up to date on their shots, 910-990-3677. That's 990-3677. All right, 592-1170, and pause on those for a moment. And we'll get the items going here with our callers. That call, I'm telling you, these calls make the show now. 592-1170. Go ahead and give me a holla. Holla! In the country store. It's Wednesday afternoon. Good gracious. Can't believe it's already almost August. Man, what you talking about? You know, August brings in football. That's all I'm going to say about that. You'll mix it all up, won't you? Oh, I probably will. Let's take this caller and see what they have today. Hello, caller, country store. How you doing?
0: All right.
18: I
0: have a bumper that goes on the front of a Cub tractor, come off a 56 model.
18: 56 model Cub.
0: I'll take $75 for it. It's iron.
18: Ooh.
0: Then I have a small little refrigerator for $25. It's one you can pick up and move around. You know what I'm talking about?
18: Yeah,
0: a dorm refrigerator or whatever.
18: Yep, you got it. Yep.
0: It needs just a little bit of cleaning, but it works good. I mean, it ain't beat and banged up. I'll take $25 for it.
18: Okay.
0: And they can call me at 910-260-0611.
18: Okay, so you have the dorm refrigerator for $25, and you said that bumper is for a Cub Cadet. It's like for a 56.
0: No, it's a Cub tractor. Cub tractor.
18: I wrote tractor and said the wrong thing. I got you.
0: Yeah, what it is, is made for like a garden or a real small farm, you know.
18: Yes, sir. All right, so you got the bumper for that Cub tractor.
0: Yeah, 70, goes in the front of it.
18: $75. Phone number 910-260-0611.
0: Right.
18: All right, thank you. Now, all right, y'all, repeat it. All right, he's got the bumper for the Cub tractor there. It's probably like a 56 model, I believe is what he said, $75. And then the small dorm refrigerator, $25 there. Phone number is 910-260-0611. 910-260-0611. 0611. All righty, let's see here. Get over here one more time and get this one, and then we'll come right back with more items on the Country Store.
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18: All right, back here on the Country Store. How you doing today, caller?
4: Mr. Fly, this is Mr. Dwight Barber. How you doing?
18: I'm doing great, sir. Good to hear from you.
4: I'm trying to find some Dixie Leaf peas. Have you heard any on the radio yet?
18: I have not, but that don't mean to not sell them out there, buddy. Tell you.
4: Yeah, well, I'm looking some and having to give me a call at 910.
18: Okay. 260.
4: 1104.
18: You've got that 910-260-1104. You're looking some Dixie Lee peas.
4: Yes.
18: All right, my friend. We'll see what we can do for you. Thanks.
4: All
18: righty, Dixie Lee Peas. This guy's looking for some. What in the world? Did you hear that? That was like 2 calls coming over each other. That's great. All right, Dixie, he's looking now. Listen to me carefully. He's looking Dixie Lee Peas. So if you know where he can find some, or hey, if you've got some grown out in the garden, 910-260-1104. All right. 592-1170. Let's see here. Oh, I might have missed that one. I don't know. So give us a call, 592-1170. Old Country Store, man. If you can't, I think one of the phrases we use around here is, if you can't find it here, you can't find it nowhere. I told somebody one time, I was doing the show full time, and I said, I'll tell you what, if you can't find it on the Country Store, you don't need it. That's what. Because we do have a bunch of good stuff here, I'm telling you. Country Store, what can I do for you today?
22: Yes, I'm trying to put on that dining room table again.
18: The dining room table?
22: It comes from Clinton Appliance years ago. It's not a table. I just got a different style.
18: All right.
22: It don't have any chairs.
18: Just a dinette table.
22: I think it's 68 by 42 and plus a, what's that thing in the middle?
18: Leaf.
22: The leaf, yeah. I'm sorry.
18: That's all right.
22: Crazy.
18: No.
22: Yeah. Right.
18: So you got the dinette.
22: I've been asking $100, but I'm going to drop down to $75. Old best offer, so.
18: Okay. We'll do that way. Sounds good. Anything else we can do for you?
22: No, that's about it.
18: All right.
22: Let's see. Christmas is coming in about 6 months. That might be a good Christmas present.
18: Wouldn't that be great? You're exactly right, because some folks update around Christmas time. You're right.
22: That's right.
18: Slap that phone number on me.
22: Sorry.
18: Yeah.
22: 385-7296.
18: 385-7296. 96. And that is a 910. Okay.
22: Yes, it is.
18: Sounds good, sir. Thank you so much. Now, you know that if this dinette table... This dinette table, if he came from Clinton Appliance, he's a good un, y'all. It's a good un. I tell you, it comes with the leaf also, so you know you can expand it if you have more company coming over. $75. He was asking $100, but he says, you know what? Let's go down to $75 or best offer. 910-385-7296. That's 910-385-7296. All right. Anything else over here in this pile that I need to mention? I need to mention to you. Let's see here. We have a 1996 Chevy Lumina, and this car does run. It might need a little tune-up. But you can give them a call and talk to them about it, 910-214-9688 on the 96 Chevy Lumina. Those were good cars. Sure enough were. Hello, caller, Country Store. What can I do for you today?
5: Thank you very kindly for taking my call, sir.
18: Yes.
5: Sir, I'm looking some vintage John Deere pieces and parts for the in the barn or in the swamp or field. I'm interested to go look. And also, I'm needing some red brick pavers, and my preference is 12 inches by 12 inches.
18: Okay, now let's see.
5: And I need...

0: Okay, you got the. You're looking for the vintage John Deere tractor parts.
1: Yes, sir.
0: Okay, and then you said you're looking the red
1: brick pavers.
0: The red brick pavers, y'all. That's what I was trying to get on to. Okay, all right, we got you.
1: And my preference is 12x12, and also looking for some treated lumber. Somebody might have left over from a project. I need 2x6s, 2x8s, and 4x4s.
0: 2x6, 2x8s, and 2x4s.
1: Metal roofing.
0: Roofing, also some metal roofing, okay?
1: Yes, sir.
0: All righty.
1: For sale, I also have for sale a Singer sewing machine with a dark wood cabinet, and it's got the option on it. It's the Cadillac of his Singer. It's got the wide zigzag pattern. But anyway, I have a 16-piece place setting of the John Deere place setting China, mm-hmm. still in the box, never used, brand new.
0: Good night. Okay.
1: Yes, sir. I also have, and that's a Gibson name brand in case someone wants to look it up on the Google. Anyway, this is, I have a Kent, brand new 15x7 Coleman weather beater. Coleman Kent, brand new. And my phone number, sir, is 910-617-6002. And I appreciate your kindness greatly.
0: Hey, man, have a great day. We'll see what we can do for you.
1: Thank you much.
0: All righty. All right, let's get all the four sales that he has here. He's got that it's a Coleman Tent. So we'll put that on there, the Coleman Tent. And he has for sale the 16-place setting. It's a John Deere China setting, brand new in the box, never been used. He also has for sale the Singer sewing machine. All right, so those are the four sales that he has, all right? He is looking for treated lumber. I need to write that out there, Don. Yeah, you do. You can't do it. Boy, dang, damn it, fly. Need some treated lumber. 2x6, 2x8, 2x4s. He's also looking some metal roofing. He's looking a 12x12 red brick paver. And he's looking some of those old vintage John Deere tractor parts. If you've got some out there, don't matter if they're out in the field working or not. He'd like to just come look at them and see if there's something he can use. Call 910-610-6002. That's 910-610-6002. That'll get you more information there on those items. Okay. All righty. Let's see here. Hello, caller, country store. What can I do for you today? Hello there. Uh-oh. Must have missed him. Uh-oh. Give me a try back. We'll see if we can't get you on here this afternoon. This afternoon on the country store. Zoom, zoom, zoom. All right, we talked about the Lumina, so we'll put that over there. Wow, these folks right here have like four or five pages of things. I'm just going to go through and pick a few here. Wow. This is an HP Color Jet printer. Now, look at this. This is the M1312 NFI MFP. Office printer, it's a copier and a fax. Let's see, I think they're asking, yeah, $125 on this for this HP Jet printer. $125 on that. They have a ladder rack for an 8-foot bed, overhead 12, and then they have the, it's brand new. Actually, wait, let me back up. It is an older ladder rack, but it looks brand new. So give them a call. They're asking $300 on that. Where's the phone number at? Great day in the morning. I never seen so many items on one sheet of paper before. I've got a phone number here at 910-260-2151. It's 910-260-2151. And you can call them, and you can come look at the other items they have as well. You can ask about them, okay? And I think maybe...

0: this morning. Talking about how blessed he is for the rain, for sure, y'all. Don't you know it? Now you head on out there to Terra Cottage Farm and see how blessed he is.
1: 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Again, that's 910-260-2151. Come see what Terra Cottage Farm Nursery is all about.
0: All right, back now in the country store, and boy, I tell you what, it's a slow go. Usually the rule thing is it's either busy at the front of the show and slow at the end. Now it's kind of picking up a little bit. Was slow at the front of the show. Now it's starting to pick up. So let's see what this caller has for us. It's the country store, and you are live on the show. How you doing today?
2: All right, you too, Fly.
0: All right.
2: How you doing, buddy?
0: Good, good, good.
2: Listen. Fly, listen at me. I had a friend that gave me an organ. It's a Yamaha. And if anybody wants it, he told me it worked.
0: Mm-hmm.
2: It's free to a good home or either to a I left it for a church maybe to have it. Or
0: yeah.
2: Whoever would like to have it. It's got rollers on it. It's got the stool with it and everything. I'm just trying to clear my bill. And I had a stroke, and I ain't being able to do much music now. But I want somebody to have it that can use it.
0: Sure, yeah.
2: And my number is 910-635-7522.
0: Okay, now 910-635.
2: Yes, sir.
0: 635-7522.
2: I mean, it's loaded. It's got all the kind of instruments on it. It's real nice.
0: Okay, my friend. We'll see what we can do for you. All right?
2: All right. Thank you.
0: Okay, thank you so much. And sorry to hear about your health issues. I hope that you can do some recovery if you can. Not the Lord just does things that we don't understand sometimes, but we bless him anyway, don't we? Well, at least you're still here with us. That's the thing, my friend. Listen, he has a Yamaha organ. It's free. He'd love a church to have it because it really would be nice for a church. 910-635-7522. It's 910-635-7522. All right, then. Let me box in some numbers here so I don't lose them. There we go. Hello, caller, country store. How you doing today?
3: Doing good, Mr. Fine. That telephone number on the you repeated was incorrect. Boo boo. It's 910-617-6002.
0: Where is it at? Lord Jesus. I've got 610-6002. What?
3: It's 617-6002.
0: 617-6002. Okay, thank you.
3: No, yes, sir. Thank you very kindly, sir.
0: Thank you so much for the correction, because have mercy who they might be calling and asking about this thing. All right, let me review what he has, though. He's got that Coleman tent. He's got a 16-place, it's a John Deere, 16-place China setting. And it's new. It's in the box. I'm going to put John Deere out there. Alrighty. And he's got the Singer sewing machine for sale. And let me go back to things he's looking for. 2x6s, 2x8s, and 2x4s treated lumber is what he's looking for. Also looking for some metal roofing. He's looking at 12x12 red brick paver. He has the, he's looking to buy some of those old vintage John Deere tractor parts. Doesn't matter if they work or not, just give him a call and he'll go out and see what you got. And the number, correct number now, 910-617-6002. I don't know why in the world I wrote that wrong like that. 910-617-6002. All right. Thank you for the call to correct me on that. Absolutely. Yeah, if I mess up something, you be quick on the draw now. Call me up and let's get it together. Yeah. How you doing over at Deacon Jones? Deacon Jones time. It is 1:32 here on Oldies 1170. Yeah.
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0: Dun, dun, dun. Back down to the country store. How you doing, caller? What can we do for you today?
5: How you doing, Sly?
0: All right. Man, there you are. You doing all right today? Good to hear from you.
5: Oh, I'm doing good.
0: Good, good.
5: Sly, I want to put back on barbecue grills. It's brand new and never been used. You got the drop-down table on it. And I have two impact little nut wrench.
0: Two impact.
5: One is electric and one run by battery.
0: Okay, so you have two lug wrench.
5: 20 volts.
0: 20 volts. One's a battery and one is electric.
5: Electric.
0: Okay. All right.
5: And I want to put on that 14-22 rifle shotgun.
0: 410 shotgun. Okay.
5: Yeah, you got the changeable barrel. You can take the 22 barrel off and put the 14 on. The 22 barrel come with a nice scope mounted on it.
0: Okay.
5: And I got that separate pair more. And what's that number that guy have the organ for sale?
0: Okay, it was 910-635.
5: Okay.
0: 7522.
5: Okay, thanks a lot.
0: All right.
5: And my number is 910-299-6329.
0: Okay, 299-6329.
5: Yes, sir.
0: All right. What is the, I was going to ask you something, barbecue, the grill, is that just a charcoal grill or gas grill?
5: Yeah, charcoal grill.
0: Okay, just a basic charcoal grill.
5: Brand new.
0: It'll cook like the rest of them. Thank you now.
5: Yes, sir.
0: All right, my friend, have a great day. Self-propelled mower here. Self-propelled mower. He has shotguns. I think the 22 scope, or 22 has a scope there. He has the right mower. So get that. Okay, now, he has the two of the lug wrenches. One of them is battery operated, one is electric, and the charcoal grill. Good gracious, some good eating too. Yeah, it is. Phone number is 910-299-6329. That's 910-299-6329. All righty, let's see who our caller is this time. Hello, caller, you're on the country store. How you doing today?
6: Yo, go with the flow.
0: Sure enough, what you doing, man? Stuff.
6: Man, trying to keep my head above the water, you know what I mean?
0: Ain't that the God honest truth?
6: Yeah, but see, that dude's always got his foot on it, trying to push me down, but I'm swimming, swimming, swimming.
0: Well, you just gave a sermon right there.
6: Yeah, I know, right? That's life. But you know what? I'm blessed by the best every day. The good Lord keeps looking out for me, and I'm going to praise him to the fullest. You know what I'm saying?
0: Amen. Good gracious. Bring it on, brother. Woo.
6: All right. I still got that piano. It's a, I think it's around a 1916 Techniola piano. I'll take $150 for it. But you better bring somebody and a couple of friends to get it, because that mama's heavy.
0: Yeah, it is.
6: It plays. You know, it's decent shape to be that old. I still got the tanning bed, $250 on that, 16 bulb. 110 outlet. So you ain't got to have no special wiring for it.
0: Right. How much on the bed?
6: $250 for that.
0: 250 tanning bed, okay.
6: Got a elliptical. I take 100 1/4 for that thing.
0: 1 1/4
6: and,
0: elliptical.
6: There was something else. It was it's an inversion table. It's a Teeter brand inversion table. I'll take a buck and 50 for that one too.
0: All right, it's a Teeter brand
6: inversion table.
0: Inversion table, okay.
6: Yep. That'll help you back out real good.
0: Yeah, it will.
6: 910.
0: Yes.
6: 289-0962. If I don't answer it, leave me a text because I am at work and I'll get back with you as soon as I can.
0: You said 289-0962. Okay. Thank you, sir. Have a great day.
6: All right, brother.
0: All right.
6: You already have.
0: Oh, there you go. That's right. All right. See you next time. All right. He's got that Teeter inversion table, 150 on that. Has the elliptical and the is it elliptical? Is that how you say? Well, my friends, that is 125. He's got the tanning pad, 250, and then the piano. It's an older model piano. But he's right. Those, it don't matter what kind of piano it is. Those things are heavy. Dun, dun. All right, 910-289-0962. That is 910-289-0962. All right then. Okay, let me do this. Did you get the Deacon Jones? You did. Okay, all right.
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0: 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Oh, I'm going to have to make the screen larger so I can read these reports for today. Let me see if I can get them right. Yeah, there you go. I think you should be able to see that. Maybe so.
8: Mm-hmm.
0: Mm-hmm. All right. Let's see. Come on down to there. Okay. Okay. Nope. Doesn't want to work for me today for some reason. So we will go back to where I did see that. Okay. Live cattle spot price is trailing near $2.27 per pound, and the feeder cattle are going for $3.48.47. Feeder steer projects are going towards at $2.35.75, and I wanted to get the corn. Western Corn Belt Basins are 101.28. That's just the livestock for, part of it. I wanted to get the market for corn and wheat, but I don't see. Okay, here we go. Cotton is down 78, and let's see here. Tell you what, when you're facing the sun, it is tough to see what's going on here. Okay, let's go. Here we go. That's what I need right there. Okay. All right. Cotton is at 78 cents. Oak is 311. Lumber is 635.50. And let's see. Live. Okay, here we go. Live cattle is 230. And lean hogs are 102. Corn, 449. The feeder cattles are 345, and those are the ones that we have. We've got soybeans at 1181, wheat is at 227.76, and soybean oil is at 69 cents. Now, I found that on Business Insider, so just to let you know. All righty, and I certainly do appreciate those folks over there at Smith doing their great job they do there and hanging out with us here at 1170. And I appreciate them so much. All right, got to clear my throat. Good gracious. It's that time of the year, y'all. You're going to feel that more and more as the season goes on. Your throat's going to be clearing, and you're going to have some sort of sinus infections and all that stuff. It's pretty messed up, ain't it? Good afternoon, caller. How you doing today? You're on the Country Store. Oh, there you are. Country Store, how you doing today?
8: Yes. I would like to get the number of the man that got their organ that he said he was giving away.
0: Yes, that number is 910-635-7522.
8: You said 910-635-7522. Okay, thank you very much.
0: Okay, all right. And y'all, if I got that number wrong, now y'all give me a holler back. Say, fly, number's not right. Because I'm bad for it. I'll write, you know what, sometimes I will write down, it's odd, I'll write down the right number and read it wrong. What's up with that? All right, 592-1170 here in the Country Store. I'm going to turn the page, make it easier for me to write down the rest of the show. It is at 142, and a beautiful day ahead of us here real quick on the weather. High close to 90, upper 60s tonight. And then Thursday, sunny skies there with mid-80s for the high. Now, Thursday night, clear into the upper 60s there. So, not too bad. Not too bad at all. And our current temperature is that wasn't too nice. It wasn't too bad. It came in 87 degrees and the heat index about 94. So, it's not too bad. Humidity is 62%. Y'all, down in Garland, they got the Rock Ministry Food Pantry, and they're going to be opening on Friday from 1 to 3. They're located at 350 West 2nd Street in Garland. All righty, I'm going to go back to this long page here of items on the Country Store. Somebody says they have a Stratus 1700 Boat V-Haul. There you go. It's a 1995 model. They have a 2018 trailer. They have a 1993 Johnson. It is a 115 horsepower. They have a, let's see here. They got a lot of stuff. Let me see if I can get down the list here. They got the dog crate here for sale, and they have a 24 by 10 by 11 ATV, and they've got a 24 by 8 by 11 ATM. Well, actually, I think they have two of those, and they have the deer pop-up blinds. You can get those. I think there's four of those, and it's a one man, but $30 each on those. And again, that phone number is 910-260-2151. All right. Let's get the next caller here on the show before they come get me. Mm-hmm. Hello, caller, Country Store. What can I do for you today?
9: Hey, Mr. Fly.
0: Oh, man. Now, there's somebody I haven't heard from in a while.
9: Where you been at?
0: Well, you know, I've been to the left and to the right. To the left, to the right.
9: Oh, man. I ain't heard you for a while. I didn't know where you moved somewhere to China or something.
0: Whoa, whoa, whoa, mister. Whoa, whoa, whoa. Don't tell them a secret.
9: Yeah. I said, man, where did the fly go? I thought maybe the storm blew you away somewhere, huh?
0: Oh, man, that hurt. Listen, they got me on the morning show. Check us out at 7:30, all right? If you get a chance.
9: Oh, okay, yeah, okay, yeah. Okay. I'm glad to hear back on the Country Store.
0: Yeah, Nicole needed some time off a little bit today to take care of some stuff. What you got for us?
9: I hear you.
0: Blown away by the storm.
9: Yeah. Hey, anybody out there looking for a good family van, you know, minivan?
0: You still got that thing?
9: I got one for sale.
0: Minivan, okay.
9: It's a 2011 Honda Odyssey.
0: Honda
9: Odyssey. It's not a car and it's not an SUV either. People calling me, is that a car you got for sale? No, no, it's a minivan.
0: Okay. 2011 Honda.
9: It's not a car now, it's a minivan. A family vehicle, like you put seven people in there.
0: Good night. Okay.
9: It's a 2011 Honda Odyssey.
0: Odyssey. Okay. Alrighty.
9: I fly. This van, it runs good. It's got leather seats. And which you know, it's a Honda, you know.
0: Oh,
9: they'll
0: yeah.
9: They'll go good ways.
0: Yeah. Mm-hmm.
9: And, it's got cold air, man. That air will freeze your butt.
0: Yeah, Nolan that used to do the morning show, that's about all he would drive is a Honda. He told her the air would freeze you for sure.
9: Yeah, somebody looking a good, dependable vehicle.
0: Yeah.
9: I got it, okay. Clive.
0: All right.
9: And I'm only asking $2,900.
0: What? That's all?
9: Oh, yeah, now tell me, where you going to find a nice 2011 Honda van for
0: $2,900? It's going to be hard-pressed, I do believe. Anything else?
9: You go to a dealer, that's...
0: Dun, dun, dun, dun. All right, my friend. Anything else we can help you with?
9: And I got two tires. Maybe somebody out there looking for two tires. Let me see. I'm trying to look at the size. 225, 60, 17s.
0: 225, 60, 17s.
9: Yeah, they're good like for SUV.
0: All right.
9: I got two of them. Somebody wants them. I'll take $40 for both. But, come and check them out and make me an offer.
0: Okay.
9: I don't need them. They're just sitting there looking at me, so.
0: I know. Tires. Isn't there something you pay that good price for a tire and it sits there and rots? That just aggravates you, don't it?
9: Yeah.
0: That's just too much to take.
9: Yeah, yeah. I don't need them, so somebody there can
0: use them.
9: You know, like I said, I'm asking $40, but you know, I'll take less than that.
0: Sure,
9: it's still got good thread in them.
0: Right on.
9: Yeah, I put new tires on my vehicle because I gotta take a long trip.
0: Oh boy! You know, all right.
9: I want to take me to the landfill because the landfill is full.
0: Yeah.
9: So I don't know, maybe somebody up there can use them.
0: That's true. Yeah, that's true. All right. Anything else we can do for you?
9: Yes, sir, Mr. Fly. Like I said, give me a call on that van. I'm ready to sell it. 910. Ah, damn. My phone, I guess it's got a new number.
0: Got a new number, okay.
9: I got a new number, and let me find my other phone so I can...
0: Mm-hmm.
9: Well, I'm going to get my other number. Okay, 910.
0: Okay.
9: 214. 7444.
0: All right, 910-214-7444.
9: Yes, sir.
0: All right, buddy. Thank you, sir. Have a great day.
9: Like I said, this is a good van fly.
0: All right, my friend. Have a good one. We'll talk to you soon.
9: Nice to hear from you, fly.
0: All right, man. Have a great day. Y'all, he's right. This is not an SUV. Honda Odyssey 2011. It is a minivan. And if I'm not mistaken, he said it would seat about seven people, I think. It says $2,900 on the Odyssey. He has two tires for sale. And if I got the size right, 225, 60, 17s. And he'll take $40 on both of those. Phone number is 910-214-7444. Now let me do that again. 910-214-7444. Alrighty. Oh man, I forgot how fun this is. Hello, Caller Country Store. How you doing today?
10: Yeah, look. Boy, I got a wooden
11: dining room
10: table. It's a rectangle. Got four chairs and one bench. I'm asking $100 for it.
0: Okay, so it's a circle table?
10: A rectangle.
0: Oh, rectangle. I'm sorry. Rectangle wood table.
10: And with four chairs and it's got one bench. It's in good shape and I'm asking $100.
0: And the bench. Okay.
10: And my number is 910-930-1242.
0: 910-930-1242.
10: Yes, sir.
0: All right. And you say how much for it?
10: $100.
0: $100. Okay. Well, see what
10: best offer.
0: All right. We'll see what we can do for you, G. Good to hear all from you.
10: Thank you.
0: All righty. Yes, sir. Got that wooden rectangle table. Comes with four chairs and one bench. And the phone, the price is $100 or best offer. So we'll negotiate just a little bit. 910-930-1242. All right. Let me take a look at some things that I have to do. Because if I don't do them, well, you think they're coming to take me away, ha-ha, hee-hee, to the funny farm. They wouldn't take me nowhere. They would just, well, they would. They'd take you in the middle of nowhere and tell you to walk back to Sampson County. That would be bad. That would be real bad.
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0: Ba-ba-ba-bum. Country Store, how you doing today? Turn down everything you got going on behind you.
13: Okay, I have two high-back metal chairs, and they're swivel.
0: Two high-back metal chairs, okay.
13: The color is brown, and these are metal high-back stools. And the cushion is ivory. The number to call is 305-3185.
0: Okay, what was that number again now? 305?
13: 3185.
0: 3185. So we have 910-305-3185.
13: That's correct.
0: All right. Thank you. Now he has two of the high back. Good to hear from you. Hope you have a great day. He's got the two high back metal chairs and the cushions, I think he said, were cream color, I think. But give him a call, and you can step out to his place out there and check him out. Phone number is 910-305-3185 with the 910 area code. Yeah, just for a heads up, I forgot to mention you all. If you have Star TV 16 on in the background, or you have Oldies 1170 AM radio on in the background, just kind of turn it down a little bit so we don't have any of the delay effect. You know. Hello, caller, Country Store. What can I do for you today?
14: Hello. I have a newborn, to say toddler, maybe 1 year old, car seat. It is in excellent condition. No spit up, no pee, no nothing.
0: Whoa, what?
14: An extra one.
0: All right.
14: So anyway, it sells for $115, and I'm asking $65 for it.
0: $65, okay.
14: Then I have 2 3-in-1 stick vacuum cleaners in the box, Never opened.
0: Get out.
14: $40 each. You need a Christmas or birthday gift.
0: $40 each, okay.
14: $40 each. Mm-hmm. And then I have some peace lilies. I have about 10. And they're $10 each. And then the last thing, I have 3 pairs of leather wedge casual lace-up shoes. And they're $20 each. And if you, one's brown, one's black, and I have a navy blue pair. So if you buy those shoes, I've got maybe 20 dresses, tags, brand new, black, navy blue, and either red or burgundy. If you need something to wear to church or business or work.
0: Mm-hmm.
14: And so if you're interested, call 910-990-0415.
0: Okay, and on the shoes, you said you had 3 pairs of leather shoes?
14: Leather, casual, lace-up, and in case I didn't tell you, they're a size 8.5.
0: 8.5.
14: And then the dresses are a large.
0: Okay, it's large dresses as well. Okay, 910-990-0415.
14: Yes. And also, let me say thank you for publicizing the Maxwell Road. Thank you.
0: Thank you so much. Have a great day.
14: You too. Bye-bye.
0: All righty, y'all. Okay, let's see here. We have the... Go back to... I didn't put a dot there. ShuckaCon. Let's see. Yep, that's good. She has 2 3-in-1 stick vacuums. She'll take $40 each on those. She has the light new car seats, and these have... you know, no stains, or they're pretty much like brand new. She'll take $65 on those per car seat. And then let's go down to these leather shoes. Now, excuse me, we have 3 pairs of leather shoes, kind of like casual, dress up, either way you want to go. They work well with either way. Size 8.5. Then she has the dresses. If you buy the shoes, she will throw in these large dresses. Like she said, be good wear to church or fancy deals, you know. Also, the go back to the peace lilies are $10 each. Phone number is 910-990-0415. All right. Hang around. We've got more items in the country store coming right up.
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16: If I can modify it. I don't need the frame, just the door only. They can call, leave me a message, 910-305-6030.
0: Okay, I did that wrong altogether.
16: 305-6030.
0: Yeah, 305-6030. I got you there. All right.
16: Have a good one.
0: Thanks, man. You too. It's a heat or something got to me. No. 30, he is looking, you better put LTB, looking to buy 36 by 80 solid wood door. You don't need a frame or anything, just needs the door only. I'm making a little note of that. And his phone number is 910-305, that is 6030. Here we go again, the phone number, 910-305-6030. He's looking a 36 by 80 solid wood door. Now, he wants it to be in good condition. It doesn't need to be rotted or anything like that. Wants it to be in usable condition. There's a word for you, usable. So it's 910-305-6030. All righty, my friends, we're in the long stretch of the last stretch of the country store. And let's see here. 88 degrees, heat index at 95. And humidity at 60%. With some light winds out there, makes it not too bad, not too bad at all. All righty, let's see here. We have to, I'm going to double check something. I think I got my dates wrong on something here. Hello, caller country store. What can I do for you?
17: Hey, baby, how you doing?
0: Oh, kumbaya, my lord. I feel so much better.
17: My name is Andrew. I'm calling for my nephew, Andrew Rain. And he wanted me to call and have it put on the country store. He designed T-shirts. All you got to do is call his number, put in your order, and he would tell you what he charged.
0: All righty, we got to take a pause here. We'll be right back on the country store.
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0: 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All right, I want to look at something here because I know if I start just freestyling it, I'll mix it all up. Yeah. I heard that, Jeff. Jeff says in the morning, Jukebox Morning Show with me, and Ron has joined us now, you know. And I started freestyling something. Jeff says, what did he just say? Let me see if I can find it. I know we've been talking about it. Has that big Maxwell yard sale, you know, and massive yard sale. I've been once, and I told myself if I ever had a chance to go back, I would, but it would be a long, it would have, you would have to take the entire day to go. I mean, it is crazy at the items you'll find there. Dude, is it crazy. It's called the Maxwell Road Yard Sale Fly. I got it, dog. He's got it. He ain't got it. All right. Well, endless yard sale. See, I told you if I freestyled it, I'd miss something. It's a Maxwell endless yard sale coming up, y'all. It'll be on Saturday, August the 8th. Okay? So mark your calendars and get ready to shop, browse, and find your treasures. And here's something to keep in mind now. Cash only. So make sure you do that. Maxwell Endless Yard Sale coming up August the 8th. And that actually just runs all day long. So, yeah, get on up there. Get in there early. But if you need more information, you can call 910-476-0617. That, again, number 910-476-0617. 1-7, okay? All right, so they are really, I mean, this place is going, that place down Endless Yard Sale, Maxwell Road, that thing is going to be filled with the goodies and all the things you can take on. Bring your truck with you because you're going to need it. I'm just going, and look, go, excuse me, I don't mean to sound, but go by yourself. Don't take four or five people with you because you'll need a U-Haul then, you know. But you got to go check this thing out. It's on August 8th, and it is the Maxwell Endless Yard Sale going on August 8th. You don't want to miss it. It's going to be shops. You're going to get your deals. Some places even have you a bite to eat. So stop on by that yard sale August 8th. Yeah. I always thought they needed to run it about two or three days because they have so much out there. It's a lot of fun, too. But, yeah, I said if I go back, I said I'm going to go back when I start first thing in the morning, when it all starts. That would have, you know, the early bird gets the worm and second mouse gets the cheese. Just saying. Just letting you know. There you go. So 592-1170. Get your items on the country store here. About 20 minutes. We're going to have to wrap this up. Captain Ron joins you here this afternoon on Oldies 1170. Oldies 1170 Facebook page is a perfect way to stay connected. 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
0: 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Let me do this and see what I can take care of around here now. All right. So we'll be right back with more items on the Country Store.
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0: All right, y'all, here we're back in the Country Store. Let's get that number there. And okay, then, can we get a little bit of background music to kind of

0: told y'all it gets kind of busy at the front of the show, and then all of a sudden, oops, slows down. But that's all right. We can still take your call if you couldn't get through or whatever. We're here until 2:30 in the country store, and that runs Monday through Friday, buying, selling, trading, and all that sweet stuff. I was taking a look here. I'll tell you what. If y'all haven't joined him on Sunday, you need to join the 2 o'clock. I'm sorry, 2:30 with Living Proof Ministries. I tell you, that guy is all right. I'm glad to meet you there, buddy. Sorry, it was sort of a quick greeting, but I tell you, he's real, real good, y'all. You need to join him on Sundays at 2:30 with Living Proof. It's just one of the newest ones here on Oldies 1170. We certainly do appreciate that. Okay, let's see here. I was going to take a look at some of the Tuesday's listings from yesterday. Yesterday, the country store was again. Hey, I've been looking one, but not a light. I've been looking I heard that everybody out there said, you need three or four lights. Listen, these folks right here have a Nintendo Switch light. Now, with these Nintendo, of course, was the Wii. That was the first deal with that, I think. You had to play at home. You didn't have a screen. Then they came out with the Wii U. You could not take that screen with you. You could take it on the go. But, you know. Then they came out with the Wii Switch. That's the one that everybody went nuts over. So then when they did that, Nintendo came out with the Nintendo Switch Lite. Now, this one comes with Mario Kart Deluxe and the charger, and they're asking $150. That's Mario Kart Deluxe 8. $150 on the Mario Kart 8 game, the charger, and the Nintendo Switch Lite. They also have 20 stackable crates. Let's see, they're solid, they're in great condition. $3 each or $30 for all of those. There is a set of white letter radial tires here. 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And call 910-596-1696. Says 910-596-1696. Now, you can get your items in on the country store. I'm just kind of reviewing what we had yesterday that Nicole left out for me. Thank you, Nicole. Appreciate that. It's a bunch of help when you do that. She shouldn't have to do this. You should get your own list, man. Just go to the Facebook page. This is true. Catch up all the latest on the country store on facebook.com/country store. No, it's Great Day in the Morning. Get it right in a minute. Man, like a fish out of water for some reason in here. Shouldn't feel this way. All right, it is facebook.com/WCLN's Country Store. That's how you find us on Facebook there with our Country Store. Hello, caller, Country Store. How you doing today?
1: I'm doing all right. Got some items to put on the store today.
0: Go right ahead.
1: Got a 1955 Farmall Cub Tractor. Original, it's got the original 6 volts, all system still on it. Cranks and runs fine. Hydraulics work. The lift and all is on it good. It's got a,
0: Ooh, what's
1: they up? Can call and they got the fertilizer distributor on to go with it.
0: Okay.
1: And they can give me a call at 910-214-4021 for more information.
0: I did it again. 910-214-4036.
1: She wants it. Well, she said 4036.
0: All right. 214-4036. We got it.
1: All right. Thank you.
0: Thank you so much. He has a 55 Farmall tractor there and all the accessories go with it. And let's see, 910-214-4036. 214-4036. That gets you items on, get you more information about the 55 Farmall tractor there with all the accessories that go with it. There you go. Now, let's move on here. We have, what else do we have on the list here? Got the Diamondback bicycle, new tires, in great shape, $75 on the bicycle at 214-0521. It's 910-214-0521. Now, here are the golden doodle. They're females. They are 6 months old. They're up to date on their shots. I think we listed this a while ago, but we'll get it again. 910-990-3677. 910-990-3677. All right. Let me turn the page and see what else we got here. All right. Yes, indeed. Country Store. I forgot how fun this show is. And yeah, buddy, I tell you. Okay, so to double check behind myself on this, this is a new Coleman tent. It is 15 by 7. It's Weathermaster with all the accessories. He has the new John Deere 16-piece place setting. And he's got the Singer sewing machine with the dark wood cabinet. Those items are for sale at 910-617-6002. Okay, we got that one. And I think Bumpy Lane's still having her little yard sale things. Sometimes she has it like weather permitting. If it's too hot, she can't stand it out there. She got to go inside. But it's 385-1390. And we talked a little bit about the yard sale at 357 Northeast Boulevard here in Clinton, 7:30 till 12 on Saturday at 910-533-3087. Okay. Let me do this. And wait a minute. Is there a call coming through? I thought I saw the... Yes, you did. I thought I saw...

0: on the Light Flash. Hello, Caller Country Store. What can I do for you?
1: Okay, this is the man with the barn. I've got a Harmony guitar in good shape. It's got a case. It's got a brand new set of strings on it. There's a new set of strings that goes with it. And two tuners so you can keep it tuned up. I've got an antique trunk. And I've got a brand new electric weed eater. And I've also got Western material, pictures of the old actors in the 50s. And I've got a four-channel mixer where you can hook it to your music stuff and add four microphones. And I've got a barn full of little antiques. You can call me at 910-990-7763. And you can come out, and you can go in and look all you want, and I know you'll find some.
0: All right, my friend.
1: I've got a lot of camping stuff.
0: Camping
1: stove and the lanterns, gas lanterns, different types.
0: All right,
1: so
0: then.
1: So call me at the same number.
0: 990-7763. Is that right?
1: Yes.
0: Okay, all right. Thank you. Have a great day now. All righty, good to hear from the barn, man. He's always got something out there. Good gracious, y'all. And you know those pictures probably are really, really, really nice. Get those actors from the 50s or the Western movies, you know. He's got some pictures of those. He has the Harmony guitar with the case, brand new strings on the guitar, and a set of strings go with it. And there he has the two tuners, so you'll be sure to tune the guitar just right. Has some camping items, the antique trunk, the new electric weed eater. Okay. Alrighty. And let's see, the four-channel mixer and all kinds of stuff in that barn. Like he said, just come on out there and you'll find something that you definitely can use. All right, 910-990-7763. It's 990-7763. All right, there you go. How you? I didn't even get a chance to greet with you a little bit. You just took off running, Mr. Bond, man. But I hope you're doing all right and help you sell your items in that barn out there, get it all cleaned out, straightened up, stuff. All right, y'all. Got about 5 minutes left. Actually, you know what? Two, okay. This will give us about 3 minutes left here in our country store. The Wednesday edition, the Hump Day.
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0: Well, I ain't gonna never tell. I mean, I'm gonna be honest. I don't think I'm ever gonna tell Nicole no. The last time I tried to tell her no, that's why I had to have that tooth pulled. I'm just joking. Well, you all, it's just about done for today. It's a 2:28. So hang around. Ron, Captain Ron R.D. Davis there, be in here in a little bit, playing your oldies and beach music through the afternoon. And then Nicole, prayerfully, will be back tomorrow, and everything will go well for her, whatever she had to do today. Hope it all worked out. And let's see, I need my paper clip so I can clip all this together. Right. Well, like I say, I appreciate all the calls today. And if nobody else wants in on this thing, I think I'll go ahead and shut down. And it'll take me about 2 or 3 minutes to get all this together and get everything where it belongs. All right. It belongs there, Fly. See? Told you. All righty. Y'all done for the day? You sure now? Because I don't want to leave and then somebody call after the show. It ain't no 2:30, got 2 minutes left. You could have took my call. Well, now's a chance to get in if you're going to get in here on the country store. All right. Everybody happy? Okay. All right. I'll see you back in the morning here with the Jukebox Morning Show. Hopefully feeling a little better. And, boy, I tell you, it was lots of fun today on the show. Heard from some folks, hadn't heard in a while. Y'all trying to keep up with me. I'm on the morning show now. No, I haven't gone anywhere. And so there you go. So, join Nicole tomorrow, 2:30 to 3:30, for another round of the Country Store here on 1170. Well, oh, okay. All right. Got one more. All right. Whew, boy, you just barely got in. Hello, caller, Country Store. What can I do for you?
1: I would like to add something on there.
0: Okay.
1: I've had four dining room chairs, and they are antique, and they're just like me, and I paid $100 for the four,
0: mm-hmm.
1: And I would really love to sell them, and I would take $80 for the four.
0: All right.
1: 85.
0: Okay.
1: And I paid $100 for the four.
0: All right, then. I said, all right, then. Anything else?
1: And I also have it's a commode seat, like you put on a commode,
0: mm-hmm.
1: to make it a little bit higher.
0: Mm-hmm.
1: And I'll take $15 a day for that. It's never been used. It's still brand new. And I'll take $15 for it.
0: All right.
1: And if anybody interested, I wish they'd please give me a call. The number where you can call 910-305-6287.
0: Okay, it's 305.
1: 305-6287.
0: All right. We got it, my friend. We'll tell everybody, and you have a great day.
1: You have a good one, too.
0: All righty. She has four antique dinette chairs here. 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It's kind of like those handicap razors that you would use on your commode, kind of lifted up a little bit higher so it's easier for you to stand up. 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That's 305-6287. That is going to wrap it up for us here in the country store. You all have a great day. Like I said, I'll see you back here in the morning. Possibility. 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Let's go.
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1: 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Thanks for listening. Captain Ron with you. Nicole is off today. She'll be back tomorrow. I hope you all are doing well. Looking at the weather today, it's going to be the actual current temperature is 90 degrees, and that is what the high was supposed to be today, around 90 degrees. Northwest winds around 5 miles an hour. Tonight's going to be clear, low in the upper 60s. Northwest winds around 5 miles an hour. For your Thursday, high in the mid-80s, northwest winds around 5 miles an hour as well. And Thursday night, mostly clear, low in the upper 60s, northwest winds around 5 in the evening, becoming light and variable. So the next few days are just going to be great. Get outside and enjoy this weather because I'm sure that we've got some hotter weather coming as well and some rain later on. Get back to the music now. Let's listen to some Beatles, Love Me Do.

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1: 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Again, that's 910-260-2151. 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
0: Here's a big shout-out to Spivey's Corner. Hey, Parkersburg. Hey, Engle. Here's to you. Hey, Turkey. Hey, Basstown. Hey, Beaver Dam. Thanks for listening. The Funtime Oldies and Beach, 1170.
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3: 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The move, approved by the Sampson County Board of Education Monday night, marks a return to Midway High for Willis, who served as assistant principal there from 2022 to 2024 before becoming principal at Midway Elementary, a position he held until 2026. Educators within the Lakewood School District are working to engage the community and get them more involved in both their area and particularly their schools, hosting a celebration of the upcoming school year and a community cookout this Saturday. This day, organizers said, will include fun for the whole family with free food, free backpacks while supplies last, music, and events for everyone. Lakewood Community Day will be this Saturday from 11 a.m. to 3 p.m. at the Roseboro Downtown Park, 103 North Railroad Street in Roseboro. And lastly, from the pages of the Bladen Journal, grocery shoppers in Elizabethtown will see a familiar name on a storefront as Carly C's IGA prepares to take over the former Fresh Foods IGA location. The Dunn Bay supermarket chain acquired the assets of Fresh Foods IGA in Elizabethtown and will have its grand opening of the store today, July 29th. The Elizabethtown location will become the company's 33rd supermarket, serving customers across North and South Carolina. The company has done a complete remodeling and expansion of the store as part of its investment in Elizabethtown community. The company is also seeking employees for its Elizabethtown store. Prospective applicants can apply online through the Carly C's career page, where openings are available in multiple departments. For information on these articles and others, see the latest editions of the Sampson Independent and the Bladen Journal.
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